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And congratulations going out to our winners, Anthony Lopez and Joseph Morrison for Gasolina tickets today. I really appreciate you. And all request hour starts now, 505-262-5477. 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It's so fly. Let's go.

0: man. What was the other vato's name? 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Big shouts out to the bros, man. 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

0: Frisco's Party Station, Kiss 973, DJ Animal right here. Getting ready to step on out. Just wanted to wish you a happy birthday on October 14th, 2026 on this Wednesday. If you are celebrating a birthday with Ralph Lauren, a fashion designer, and Ralph Lauren is 87 years old. Who else having a birthday, man? We are having a good little birthday. John Seva from Selena, 56 years old, man. Big shouts out to you. Stacy Keebler, she's 47. And Jay Farrow, that's right. One of the baddest comedians, man, and one of the best impersonators. Yes, he does great, man. And we had a five-hour show here, man, that was only going to last 5 minutes. We had a five-hour show where we just talked back and forth, did impersonations of Lil Wayne, Eddie Murphy, Russell Crowe. Me and him just went back and forth, back and forth. He was so cool, man. Happy birthday, Jay Farrow, and to the gentleman that has the ladies going crazy, man, and he's on tour. Brother Usher, 48 years old. Yeah, yeah, you got it bad, man. All his hits. Big shouts out to our boy, Mr. Usher, man. I hope you have a great birthday, man. God bless you all, and peace. God bless, one love. Nobody told the love of today. I love you. Positive vibes your way. You stay smart. You do your part. You stay positive. You test negative. You pray for me. I pray for you. Have a wonderful noche with your familia. God bless you, and I hope you have a wonderful night. And we shall see you mañana for Thursday, the weekend eve. Yes, man. Okay. So aloha, adios, buenas noches, buenas nachos, bueno bye, aloha, adios. Like I say, man. Ciao, arrivederci, hasta la vista, baby. Gazoon tight, laters. I love you guys. I don't know how many times I said aloha either. Adios, hang loose, brother, on the island.
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4: 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We already saw a movie with Angela Bassett getting punched in the face. We don't want to see another one.
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9: Folks, this is the Red Shovel Report going live to the Northeast Highs. 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
14: 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The universe seems bigger. You feel different. You feel like you have no idea where you are. Audible. 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
9: Did that ruin the relationship?
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11: See, that's when you start reading their minutes. I'm like, what have you done? And you talk about them. Like, she should have said, beat me down.
9: She should have said, I'm just like you, Dad. 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

0: through generations, from your baby boomers to your Gen X to your millennials to Gen Z, all right? We're going to break all of this down. We already know Gen Z is kind of out of the game. They're more about like getting high or maybe not really drinking so much. They don't like being out of control like that. So we're going to just go ahead and take Gen Z off the table in that manner, but we're going to stick to baby boomers, Gen X, and millennials.
1: All right.
0: What is going on, you guys? Okay, so here's what's happening. Drinking habits when it comes to baby boomers is very occasional now. All right, because you guys are getting older. You got to be careful with your drinking. You guys are occasional, but you do have the drinks when it's in celebration mode.
1: That's good.
0: Celebration. Now we're going to jump to millennials because the problem is Gen X. All right, so now we're going to jump to millennials. Millennials still getting plastered and like, oh man, what happened last night, dude? That is still very, very much present. When it comes to millennials, the only time that a millennial will do that is when they're getting broken up with, when they've got financial issues, when they have more than one job, when they cannot control what is happening in their life. They can control the drinking, and you guys know how to get hammered. You
1: drink guys to forget.
0: When was the last time you're like a drinking crash out?
1: Damn, that was like probably in August.
0: In August you did it?
1: Yeah.
0: Relatively present.
1: Crash out happened like during the wine fest. The same weekend as your birthday.
0: Yeah.
1: We both crashed. Yeah, never mind. That was in September then.
2: Yeah, that was September.
0: September. Okay, there you go. September. Now let's go to Gen X. Okay. Y'all, what are we doing? What is going on with Gen X right now? There is something really strange with Gen X. There is either y'all have become alcoholics and you don't want to say, or what? There is an underlying drinking problem with Gen X. Gen X has survived a lot of BS, but we're now running out there running amok and getting drunk on a daily. Some people, roughly about, check this out, 48% of Gen X goes out and drinks. If not going out, you are drinking in the house. You are drinking 7 days a week, possibly missing one in between, but that's where the heavy drinking is.
1: That's why I love partying with Gen X. Gen X knows how to hold it down.
0: We're talking about like you go to work and let's say you work from home, right? Like, so let's say you work from home and at the end of the day at 4 o'clock, maybe 3 o'clock in the afternoon, if the job happens to end early, you start taking a little sip and start doing a little drinking, and then next thing you know, you're drunk.
1: That's why it's always fun to party with Gen X.
0: You're just chilling, hanging out, doing your own thing. But Gen X is doing it every single day. And then on the weekends, forget it. They're wasted.
1: Every day.
0: Can you imagine getting a drink like gin or scotch or...
2: That's a mess.
0: That's messy.
1: Yeah, but y'all know how to party. Gen X, I love partying with Gen Xers.
0: Yeah, that's true.
1: They live it up.
0: Look at Buck's face.
1: You like partying with
0: Gen X? Yeah, he does.
1: Because my millennials, they always be crying and everything, but Gen X just know how to party.
2: Well, it's crazy because I just saw this, was this Saturday night? Yeah. There was a class reunion.
1: Oh, really?
2: For the 90s.
1: Oh, really? Okay.
2: And they were there early.
1: Yeah.
2: But they were done early.
0: Start early, day drinking. 48% are getting trashed on the weekends. That's we're talking about wasted. And then literally during the week, they are taking drinks and doing scotch and gin and what is it, a bourbon. We got the heavy, dark drinks during the week.
1: Of course you do.
2: I don't even have alcohol in my house.
1: Yeah, me neither.
0: I'm in shock. You don't have alcohol in the house?
1: No, I usually, I have a wine rack, but there's no wine in it. It's just empty and bare.
2: I don't even buy alcohol. Like, I didn't realize that until the small times that I do have company over. They're like, oh, what you got to drink? I'm like, water?
0: That's it.
2: Yeah,
0: your own. We can go to a restaurant, go get something. I ain't got nothing in the house.
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I mean, you got to color the clothes. 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That's color. That's dye. And some of those have forever chemicals.

0: largest organ on the body is going to be the skin, all right? People say that time and time again. That absorbs everything. Just like, you know, your thyroid, when they tell you, when you put perfume on or cologne, do not directly spray onto your thyroid area because that, your neck area absorbs like crazy.
1: Right, you're not supposed to spray cologne on your neck?
0: Well, you can actually go around. Don't do it on your thyroid because your thyroid is like a sponge. Anything you put in the front neck area is going to absorb. You know what I mean?
1: Oh, man, I didn't put a lot.
2: I know. Yeah. Every day.
1: I'm not even just talking about cologne.
0: Yeah, if you're right in the front of the neck, you got to be careful with that.
1: Yeah.
0: And, I mean, your body absorbs it. And then, of course, then if your thyroid acts up, then it's all hell breaks loose.
2: And actually just bought, like, a brand new jacket from Shein. You guys see me wear it on Monday.
0: I've never shopped on Shein.
3: Never.
2: Yeah, that is not really worth it, bro.
3: I know why.
2: Yeah.
0: Forever chemicals like crazy. Remember it was like 3,000%? Like they were like high markers. Mm-hmm. They were high.
3: We got to keep an eye on Endo.
2: Yeah, see if I start growing
0: look
2: something.
0: Up and see what the percentage buck is on, for the forever chemicals for Shein.
3: For
0: and
3: Shein, okay.
0: Shein, Temu, and it was a couple of other ones that were big. What's the other one besides Shein?
2: Like Alibaba? Like AliExpress? You know, like those ones from like foreign countries?
0: Right. Yeah. But I know Shein was on the list like crazy, but there's another one that's big that's, maybe it's Temu. But here's the thing, okay?
3: Oh, wow.
0: Okay, now read off how bad the chemicals are for Shein and Temu and all these sites that have cheap clothes.
3: Well, it says here it has a high failure rate when it comes to Shein clothing. A test of 56 garments found that 18 items, about 32%, exceeded the EU chemical limits under REACH regulations. So we gotta watch you, Ando.
2: Yeah, that's the only thing I own from Shein.
3: Ando's chest might be glowing, and we don't have a whole elbow growing out the back of his head.
0: It ain't glowing because his heart's getting bigger and full of love. You know? So now, you know, you're looking into this, and you're looking people buy their clothes for their children and whatnot. The Texas Attorney General, Ken Paxton, kind of launched an investigation now. We already know Shein and Temu and all these, right? Now he's doing it into Fruit of the Loom. And I'm like, what? And Hanes? Because apparently they're potentially using toxic chemicals in children's underwear. What are the kids going to wear then, man? Come on.
2: First they're cereal, now they're underwear.
0: I know.
3: No, but that's...
0: He said fallen.
3: That's the crazy part about... underwear is expensive, so we're paying extra for having more chemicals in the underwear because that is crazy.
0: I don't even know what to think because they're looking at the synthetic materials and the chemicals that's used to kind of textile the manufacturing, and they're actually looking at it. And the PFAS, don't ask me what that stands for, but I know it's important. PFAS, which has been associated with health concerns like cancer. So the PFASs were pretty high in Shein and Temu and all that. What is it for Fruit of the Loom and for Hanes?
3: I don't know.
0: And these are draws, man. What did you find?
3: I'm still on the Shein. I saw what PFAS stands for.
0: Yeah, what
3: is
0: that?
3: There's no way me or you can pronounce stuff with this.
2: We also had people in the chat, in JLab Nation, say that Wish was on there.
0: That's the
2: and
0: other one.
2: And Lululemon? Really? Lululemon's on there too as well?
0: Yeah, and that one's a big one, and that one's expensive. That's a brand name.
3: Like, that's the thing I don't like. These clothes are so expensive. It's like we're paying an extra toll for the chemicals.
2: Yeah, that's what you have to do. Give and take.
3: I went here. Gina, it says Shein clothing tested at 3,300 times the safe chemical limit.
0: That's what it was. I knew we said 3,000. I didn't know if it was for sure.
3: That's why Endo's always in here talking about ailments and
0: maybe that's why he's mean.
2: My clothes are killing me.
0: No, don't even say that, Twom. But you know they're looking into it. Neither company has been accused of wrongdoing. Well, at this point, I mean, y'all are taking off all the regulations on our food, and then now look at us. And now, I guess the regulations on clothing isn't going to stand?
3: See, it's working.
0: I don't know.
3: It's working hand in hand. They want us to be naked and in shape. By not eating, you lose weight, and then you can't put the clothes on, so let's just be naked. Let's just do that.
0: Yeah. Might as well.
2: Yeah. I'm naked and not in shape at home. I just walk around, belly out.
0: Hold on. He said I'm naked and white.
2: Not in shape.
3: Hey, that's the truth.
0: With the belly out. Saying. You know what? Facts if you live alone.
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right, look. I know that cars, nobody wants to have the AI feature and everybody. I know so many people that are so upset at their new cars. And their cars don't start. If they go over a certain thing, it'll turn off. It'll go to the side of the road. And you're seeing people in the UK going through it. All kinds of stuff due to AI. Look, we already know we're there. AI is here to stay whether you like it or not. You just got to get used to it and choose your battles. That's it. But now, we've got a problem. Keeping your car on the road is going to cost you so much more. And it's going to be a lot more expensive, especially with the new cars that are coming out.

0: then the older cars, because everybody's like, well, I'm not going to get rid of my car. It's old. I don't have to worry about AI in the car. But you got to keep the road on the car, and that's where the problem's going to hit. The government index that tracks the price of car maintenance, are y'all ready for this? And the repairs has all climbed.
1: By
0: 45%.
1: That's wild.
0: Y'all, since 2021, 45% it has climbed to repair your car since 2021. And they are looking at it, and the experts say that, you know what? Even if you don't want to, you might as well make a little folder and put car repair on it just in case you need it, or just put the word car and start putting $20 away when you can. Because they said these repairs, guess what? No end in sight, and the repair cost is going to get higher and higher. They expect it to hit 60%.
2: Yeah, because all of it's electronic now. It's not mechanical.
0: Yeah.
2: You know, like the old ones, you can just like build it yourself, get stuff done yourself. Now it has all electronics. You have to have a computer you have to set it up to. That's why it causes the most. It's the labor.
1: Yeah, one suggestion, you guys. Buy your parts and go to YouTube.
2: Very true.
0: That's what Ando did.
1: YouTube.
2: I do my own oil changes, radiator flush, all of that. But right now, I don't know if I did it right because...
0: Oh, gosh. Don't do what Ando does.
2: Because my car is blowing hot air. It just happened yesterday.
1: Well, that's good.
0: You probably did it wrong.
1: Hey, it's getting cold outside.
2: Yeah, I tried to turn on the AC.
1: You got a couple months to figure it out.
0: Couple months, for sure. But now they said, okay, so we're about 40... Y'all, just think about this. They said it climbed for car maintenance 45% since 2021. We're 2026. Yeah. That's what, 4 years?
1: Yep.
0: 5 years? Somewhere around in there? So it climbed 45%. By the time... Are y'all ready for this? By the time 2028 hits, they're expecting it to be 65% that it's going to be even higher.
1: Jeez.
0: What? To repair it?
1: We're just talking about repairs. We're not even talking about the regular stuff like gas and all that stuff. Even when I left here yesterday, you know, I told you, we were talking about... flat tires. And I was like, man, I come out and I was going to go to the gym and my car had a flat. And thank goodness for the, I'm just going to call it the mom and pop shops when it comes to tire shop. Because when you go to these big, these tires are expensive.
0: Yeah.
1: I love going up and down in the hood over there. And you can get you a little nice little used tire for like 30, 40 bucks.
2: Nice.
1: Yeah.
0: And keep you on the road.
2: Yeah, because one of my tires is like 350.
1: That's crap. What are you driving? You're driving a spaceship.
0: Yeah, but he's got the fancy wheels.
2: Specifically order them.
1: Oh, yeah, you got the low profiles and all that stuff.
2: I don't know what they have, but it's just like a size of the rim or something. Yeah. It's a specific size rim. I'm like, just give me the regular one.
0: I don't know.
2: You have to get my Michelin.
1: $350 for one tire?
2: Mm-hmm. And if you get all three, it's $1,200 or more.
1: Oh, no.
0: I don't know, you guys.
1: I don't know.
0: Because at this point, okay, so like Buck got a new ride, I got a new ride, and I always try to get the maintenance package when they have it with it because I'm like, really? It's me. I'm clueless. So,
2: do they throw that in your payment?
0: I don't know.
2: Like part of the car? Like a deal?
0: I did it for 10 years. I did a package for 10 years, so I don't have to mess with anything in my car.
2: It's like a grand a year?
1: Gina knows nothing because did you see the text thread yesterday?
2: Yeah.
1: Whenever I stop responding is because I feel like Gina said something that makes no damn sense. So I just throw my phone over like, you know what? So when I sent the picture and I was like, yeah, I'm going to fix it. When I say I'm gonna fix a tire, that just means I'm gonna put the spare on and go somewhere and get the tire fixed. What? Gina was like, "Oh my gosh, you know how to fix a flat?"
0: Well,
1: and I was like, "Yeah, you just put the spare on and go somewhere." And get the tire.
2: She thought you were actually.
1: She thought I was like plugging it up. And she thought I was like putting my lips on the little thing and blowing air.
0: I was like, oh my God, I'd have to call somebody. I don't know what I'm doing.
1: I was like, yep, let me just get off my phone right now. Gina's going to piss me off.
0: Just be prepared for it if you got a new ride. Put money aside. They are saying to do that because this is going to get higher than you even want it to be.
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0: More money, more problems.

0: now a while ago talking about like how people look, how youth, you know, and how certain generations look different. Gen X had so much preservatives, they don't even look their age, right? Millennials, half of the millennials are the same way. And then you got Gen Z over here doing the most with Botox and fillers that they look older than Gen X and most millennials. But now we've got a lot of people doing the GLP-1s. You got people trying to, you know, get on the protein kick, trying to do things like that. But if you do too much protein, and they just barely found this out, how much protein do you guys take in on a day?
1: I try to take in at least 30 grams to like 60 grams a day.
0: Wow, you count that?
2: What the hell?
0: I don't even know. Yeah, who does that? How do you even count that?
2: I was going to ask you, why are you asking this question? I have no clue.
0: I
2: have no idea.
0: Okay, so you have no idea. I have no idea.
1: It's because I have the whey protein, and that's how much you're supposed to take a day, 30 grams a day.
0: Oh, see, I'm good. All right, here's the thing. All right, so you've got all these things where people are trying to lose weight. People are doing GLP-1s. People are trying to do the diet, the exercise. Some people don't want to do GLP-1s, so they're doing it the right way. And what they're doing is they're doing protein. There's protein diets. There's some people that are meat. What do they call them? Meativores or what? Carnivores
1: and...
0: Yeah, there you go.
1: Omnivores?
0: Something like that.
1: So like, okay, so you guys don't look at the nutrients that it has on your... what you're consuming? Because it has like how many grams of protein in it.
0: If it looks I'm good.
2: All I care about is what it tastes like.
0: That's it. Pretty much.
1: You never look it up?
0: No.
1: Why not?
0: Gen X is tired.
2: Man, look. I'm 48, man. I'm... I don't have time to be looking.
1: It tastes good. Just throw it in my mouth.

0: Let me put on my reading glasses and see.
1: Do you need to borrow my reading glasses?
2: Gina's bifocals?
0: No, man. Actually, I'm grateful. I don't have glasses. I don't need glasses right now. None of that. So
3: you will.
0: Yeah.
3: You will.
0: I know though. I will. It'll come, but. Even when I do, I'm not going to use them to read what I'm going to eat.
1: I never thought I would be at that phase where I would read something like, whoa, when it's up close and I'm like, I can't read. And then I have to like push it far away. But last night on
0: stage.
1: You
0: were doing that last night.
1: For Becky G, I was like right here. And then I was like, oh, it was like right here.
2: I know, reading from the cue cards.
1: Reading from the cue cards that they gave us. And I'm like trying to pull it back. So here's the thing. All right. So we're all doing something different to either look good or feel good or just whatever. When it comes to protein. They did this new study and the review suggests that, guess what? If you are doing nothing but protein, excessive amounts of protein, actually it's linked to inflammation, which is why your bones are hurting, and cellular damage, which means it's going to age you and your body's going to age in general. They also found a link between too much protein and slower metabolism. You're not getting a quicker recovery. Eating in an amount that's appropriate, yeah, it's supposed to be something you should be doing, but they're not knowing exactly how much it's going to affect you. They said, are you ready for this? Generations affected the most by this. Ando, if you could pick a generation, which one is it?
2: Probably boomers.
1: All right, you're going to say boomers.
2: Because they're old.
1: Okay, so you feel like they're affected most by the protein.
0: I was going to say Gen X.
1: Y'all are all wrong. It's Gen Z.
0: Really?
1: Yes, Gen Z.
2: Is that why they look so frail and dead?
1: There is walking more, dead? There is more arthritis in Gen Z, OMG, more mental health, more problems with weight, all Gen Z, due to the fact that all they do is sit on their phone or their tablet or computer and dang. Really don't want to do anything.
0: Ando, are you Gen Z?
2: No, I'm a millennial.
0: Oh, okay. All right.
2: But so I did look it up for 150 pound person. It's about 55 grams a day. So,
0: I'm glad I haven't been that since middle school.
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0: Kinnaly Fuentes. 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Buck D. New Mexico's number one morning show is on. 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
1: There we go. Everything on the board is wrong. Hey guys, good morning. How are we liking the cooler weather this morning? I love it. You guys, high right now of 43 as you are out and about getting ready for the morning. High today expected of 72. And then, of course, we are going to have a high wind warning today. So just, you know, kind of be cautious about that. We're going to have some wind that's going to be expected probably by later on this afternoon. But we're going to be nice. Friday, high of 65. Saturday, high of 63. Sunday, 65. I was like, yes, bring it on.
2: Here we go. Time to close my windows.
1: Almost, Buck. But we jump back into the 70s next Tuesday. But then after that, you probably can shut the windows because our high is going to be like 59.
2: Oh, really?
1: 60. I was like, bring it on. I'm so ready for it. Rising grind mix. And are you ready for it?
2: Yeah, let's go.
1: All right, ready? Let's go. Let's get you in it, guys.
0: KKSSFM, Santa Fe, Albuquerque. Wake that ass up. Woo! 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
1: I keep forgetting to put it back in auto.
2: Nobody's telling me anything. You guys, good morning. Gina Lee Fuentes.
3: It's Ando.
4: And it's your boy, Buck D.
2: You guys, I hope you're having a great Thursday. Man, the show has been going by fast this week for some reason. I know Buck felt the same way.
4: Yeah.
2: But like, I was like, oh my gosh, like we're already getting close to 6:30. Hopefully everybody's having a great start to your Thursday, as we are now officially about 16 days away from Halloween, give or take.

0: 2027. It's going to be 7 years, and it feels like it was just yesterday.
1: Damn, 7 years. I remember when it first started, because I had a gym membership that was like a full year.
0: And
1: I did not go once that year, because I did not want to wear the mask inside of the gym.
2: Oh, yeah.
1: I was one of those people. You know, I didn't want to wear a mask inside while I was running. It's like, this is not fun.
2: Where were you guys at when it first hit? When it was like real? I remember exactly where I was at.
1: Really?
2: I was in, me and my oldest, we were in Phoenix at a comedy show. And I remember her jumping up and down in the hotel bed next to me. We don't have school. And I was like, what are you talking about? Because, you know, we had saw the stuff on the news, but for me, it was like not here.
0: Right. Okay. Yeah.
2: It was everywhere else but here.
0: Mm-hmm.
2: And then when that came, that's when the reality hit. I was like, wow, this is crazy.
1: Yeah. We reported on it like every single day. Like, the case is going up and up.
2: Yeah.
1: What it hit for real for me is when there was lines outside Albertsons for the old people to get in first.
0: And you had to sit there and wait. That year was hell. Because, like, Walmart would only allow, like, a certain amount of people in it, and that line was wrapping around the building. I remember that, like, passing by, and it was, like, wrapping around the building. But I remember when we were working, right, whenever they had, like, a small number in the TV stations were like, one person has COVID.
2: Oh, yeah,
0: two
2: yeah,
0: people.
2: Yeah.
0: Once it got to 14, and then all of a sudden they hit that two-week curve. Oh, it's going to fall off in 2 weeks. Yeah, right, 2 years, bruh. Like, I remember Randy came in here because he had taken out the TV because Animal was watching Ellen. Remember? This was around the time that Ellen retired, finally. So he came in, he had removed the TV, and then he had to come back in and put the TV back in. He goes, well, I guess COVID's pretty important. And guess what? Everybody doesn't have to work. Like, everybody can work from home. And me and Ando were like, nah, we'll be in the building by ourselves. I think we'll work.
2: Yeah.
0: We stayed working. We stayed in the building. A few people did.
1: Yeah, but it ruined everything, because I remember Walmart used to be open 24 hours, and that's when I would go shop late at night.
0: Yeah.
2: Oh, yeah, that's when it did stop, huh?
1: Yeah, it stopped a lot of good stuff like that. And I was like, man. Even like the 7-Elevens, they stopped that too.
0: Yeah.
1: Maybe they're just getting robbed all the time, but they
0: really good point.
1: COVID.
0: Very valid point. But yeah, you know, I mean, we're creeping up into the holidays. I know that they're saying our winter is going to be a little bit heavier with snow, and that's going to be great because we need it. It's not like we don't. You know, we needed all that rain that came through, and definitely need the snow that's going to be happening as well. Hey, Buck, what do we have for giveaways?
2: We have a pair of tickets to Gasolina that's happening on the 17th of this month at Revel Entertainment Center.
0: There you go. And you know what? Let's go ahead and do that right now. If you want to go check out Gasolina, this is going to be music that's reggaeton, and it's going to be happening then on the 17th. So call in right now, 262-5477-262-KISS. I mean, come on. It's reggaeton music, and you got to love it, right? Call in right now for your chance to win. Good morning.
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1: All right, the DEA is now investigating the drug supplier in the Cornell fraternity scandal. All right, so the DEA is now involved in who supplied the ketamine that was used at the Cornell University frat party. Now they're all like, oh, yeah, you know, nobody can have any frat parties or sorority parties for an entire year. And I'm like, cancel the whole thing. Because look what happened.
2: No, you know what happens in these cases? They just party off campus.
1: Yeah, that's true,
2: that's
1: too.
2: What they do.
1: Needs to happen, though. Because a lot of the time, you guys, like, do you know how many times this kind of stuff happens to girls and guys? It's not like it doesn't to guys, to girls and guys at fraternity or sorority parties. I never had the desire when I was in college to ever be in like any kind of party situation like that. And I never wanted to be a part of it. But like, I get it. There's perks to it. You can get better jobs, more money, things like that. But I always felt like it was like paying for friendship to some degree. Paying to have friends.
2: This is one of the stories where, you know, I kind of jumped out the window when it first came out.
1: Yeah.
3: How'd you jump out?
2: Well, because I was just, you know how they come out with the initial story and you just go with that.
3: Whatever they say.
2: Yeah. And then, you know, I just kind of had to pump the brakes on it. Kind of had to be quiet about it and find out more about it. Because as more as time goes on, more things come out about this case. And it's just not, stuff doesn't add up.
3: Because actually I was watching... I think it was, who was it, Sonny on one of the talk shows?
1: I think so, yeah.
3: She did say that, you know, in the state of New York, if you're, because she was willing to do that anyway. She was willing to do, like, the foursome or whatever, the foursome. And if you take drugs willingly, it's kind of your responsibility.
1: I felt like it was confusing because I thought that she didn't want the drugs. They gave it to her without her knowledge. And then she was getting, you know...
3: Stuff, yeah, there's so many different stories. Yeah, there's so many back
1: so
3: and
1: many
3: forth
1: different
3: about
1: story.
3: That.
1: And this went back to 2024, so... Obviously, this has just derailed her life all the way up until 2026, going into 2027. The guys have all been suspended. But, I mean, I don't know. You know, federal agents are working to kind of go with local police to track down the drug supplier for the evidence. But at this point, you're going to do whatever you're going to do, right? Like, they're going to try to go after the drug dealer. But at the same time, was a drug dealer in the room that made these guys do that? Do you know what I mean? Like, there's so many people at play at this, and there's so many hands and so many people involved. Like, it's messy.
3: It's crazy now. They're doing that with every case now.
1: Yeah.
3: It seems like they're trying to just find the drug dealers through all these, through these other crimes.
2: I don't know, man. That feels like a sticky situation.
1: Yes.
2: For people who are willing.

0: willingly or actually seek out the drug dealers.
1: Yeah.
0: Because drug dealers don't advertise.
1: Mm-hmm.
0: From what I know, people look for them. They're like, hey, where can I get this?
1: And should they be in, like, the person who bought the drug still be in trouble too?
2: Yeah, well, just the guys, like, what's going to happen to the guys that did the raping? Like, you know what I mean? Like, there's so much. All mm-hmm. of the guys participated. I know that, you know, I heard stories that she said it was okay, and then I heard stories that it wasn't okay. It's so confusing.
0: Yeah, they're leaking text messages that contradict the story or go with the story. Right now, whenever it gets to stuff like that, I just sit back and see what happens because I think a lot of these things get put out prematurely to get the public perception to be one way or the other.
1: Oh, yeah. Really good point.
0: And it makes it difficult to find out what really happened.
1: Because it's he say, she say.
2: It's pretty much going to stay that way unless other women come forward that have had this happen to them. And this is going to go back years. Like, you know what I mean? If they go that route, or is this going to be a payout? Like, this is messy, you guys. Like, and this stuff happens all the time. And, you know, and this is just one that came to the surface, but I mean, this happens quite a bit, so I guess we're going to wait and see what happens, but it is messy.
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1: Congratulations, actress Hilary Swank, pregnant at 52. Damn, whoa, that sounds tiring as hell.
2: I saw that.
1: 52, that sounds tiring as hell.
2: Yo.
1: Yeah.
2: Yo.
1: Can you imagine, Buck? And you're already tired with an eight-year-old.
2: Yeah, man. And that was late 30s, early 40s.
1: Woo! I'm
2: 52?
1: Telling you.
2: 52?
1: 52. She's pregnant, y'all. Not with one, but two twins.
2: Ain't no way. Ain't no way.

0: was doing.
1: Ain't no way she was going to do what I was doing last week, riding bikes with the kids in the neighborhood. Your mama. Oh, look at her. She can't do nothing.
2: Right? It was wild to see the picture. She is so excited. Now, Hillary Swank is expecting baby number 3 at 52. Just 3 years after welcoming her twins, that's what it was. Her twins were with the first pregnancy, and now she is pregnant with her third baby. Now, she shared the news in a playful Instagram video where, you know, the couple talked about their three-year-old. That means that she had the baby, the twins, in her late 40s. Oh, gosh, no. There's no way. And now pregnant at 52, she is out there doing her own thing, dancing. She had glow sticks. She became a mom with twins at 48, approaching 50. 48, so her kids are 3 years old, and she welcomed her twins back in April of 2023, but she's got a shirt on that says, love like a mother, and she's extremely excited about being a mom again, and I'm just like, okay, girl, at 52?
0: Yeah, that's actually an accomplishment, because not too many women can get pregnant at that age, right?
2: Well, I have no clue, but here's the thing. How old is she going to be when they graduate at 18?
0: Damn,
2: 52?
0: She's going to be like 70.
2: 70-something, right?
0: Yeah.
1: So, how old is the father?
2: I'm assuming...
1: He didn't even say nothing about him. He's probably older than she is.
2: Phil Schneider. So I guess her name is Hillary Schneider.
1: What is... How old
2: I have
1: is
2: no,
1: he?
2: I have no... Her husband's got to be in his... Mid-50s?
1: Dang, you see mid-50s. How they didn't even mention this dude, bro. It's like...
0: I gotta look his...
1: yeah, I wanna see how old he is.
0: Hillary Swank, husband.
1: Yeah,
0: age.
1: We gotta see.
2: How old is he? How old
1: Let
2: is
1: me
2: he?
1: See.
0: Husband, age. Damn, man, I'm so sorry.
2: He's gotta be like 56. Let me 52? See. 50.
0: No, he's actually...
1: they're both 52.
0: Yeah.
2: Really? Yeah, exactly. Okay, well then congratulations, you guys.
1: Great grandparents right off the bat.
2: Congratulations. Pitbull revealed why he keeps his kids out of the spotlight. He said, because this world, they're not built for it. He actually wants their kids to have an open mind about just life and everything and not focus just purely on entertainment, which is great. You know, but he was honest. He was like, I really don't want him to do what I do, but he wants to keep it like a normal life. That's why you've never really heard actually nothing about his kids.
1: I didn't even know he had kids.
2: Yeah, no, he's got kids. He's had them for a hot second. They're like older.
0: I thought he was just partying it up the whole day. His whole life.
2: Wow. We all had it wrong at this point.
1: Are they like bald and wear suits like him?
2: Pretty much. Probably so.
0: So Chance the Rapper, or could we just call him the Rapper now?
1: The Rapper.
2: The Rapper. Yeah, the Rapper. Off.
0: Yeah. You know, actually wins big against his former manager. So his former manager, Pat Corcoran, you know, a judge actually ruled that he was secretly collecting kickbacks from merchandise vendors while still getting paid to be his manager. So the judge ordered him to pay $1.5 million in compensation. So he was double dipping. And he also ordered, the judge also ordered him to hand over the ownership to Chance's website, ChanceRaps.com, within 14 days. So he was like double dipping.
1: Oh my goodness.
2: That's what happens though.
0: Yeah, they're trying to get a little bit too greedy.
2: Yeah, you gotta keep up with your money when you get a lot of money, that's for sure.
1: Alright, man. Coi Leray, what are you doing? Because she put out on social media, this is what she said, single and not looking for anything. The world is just too cold. And you know, we have seen that within the last year she was in a relationship with Justin LaBoy. And Justin LaBoy was like, hey, that's news to me. because he came back because Coi Leray, she just went off. She was just going off. You know, when someone becomes single and they're the type to run straight to social media.
0: Oh, yeah.
1: That's what she did. But basically, his response was, she's definitely going to get one of y'all shot. She is not single.
2: Wow.
1: So that sounds super toxic to me. This is some blue face Krishan or whoever he messes with type of stuff. So I don't know if she was doing that for attention or...
0: They usually do.
1: Yeah.
2: When they run to social media, who else... who was the story, the bunny story that you always do?
1: Who was that?
2: The one that the couple that
1: Jelly
2: she's
1: roll?
2: Always...
1: Ex-Bunny...
2: yes. I was going to call
1: Roll and Bunny
2: Gummy
1: XO.
2: Roll. Jelly Roll,
1: gummy
2: not Gummy Roll.
1: Jelly Roll.
2: Oh, no.
1: Bunny XO.
2: Yeah. She does the same thing. She runs to social media and then makes it look like life is grand.
1: Yeah. Well, Coi Leray, she was basically saying she is by herself because she says, I'm loving on me. I'm all I need. Words don't mean anything to me anymore.
2: Gosh.
1: If it's
2: Sit
1: no accent, you capping.
2: Here's
1: the last one. I don't regret anything in life because you know better. You would do better. And so, you know.

0: 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She gonna get y'all shot.
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4: Hello, my name is Scottman. May I please speak to Austin?
5: This is Austin.
4: I'm calling with and you recently returned one of our smart bathroom scales because said it wasn't working.
5: The weight kind of hung around something like 320, no matter what kind of was going on.
4: Yeah, sir, we actually did some testing on the unit and it seems to be working just fine.
5: I understand
4: that the weight loss journey is a tough one. The way that you can get that number to change is by adopting a lifestyle in which don't eat as many calories.
5: Right. No. What I'm explaining to you is you're not understanding me.
4: I understand. I've been trying to lose weight my whole life.
5: I already have.
4: Me too. I've lost weight. I've gained it back. I've lost it again.
5: I haven't gained it back.
4: Had lipo.
5: I haven't gained it back.
4: It came back, but in different places. But
5: no,
4: it's not the scale's fault, sir. It's yours.
5: No, it is, but it is the scale's fault.
4: No, sir. No, it's never the scale's fault. It's always
5: but it is
4: your,
5: in this case.
4: No, it's your choices, sir.
5: No, I'm
4: put down
5: you,
4: the carbohydrates, drink the green juice, walk to places more than the refrigerator, and then you'll see.
5: I've done this.
4: And well, if you've done it, you can do it again, sir.
5: I've already done it. I don't need to do it again.
4: Okay.
5: Your product is effective.
4: We tested it, sir. We tested it here at everybody that got
5: on
4: the
5: scale. What are you testing the scale with?
4: I even got on the scale, sir.
5: Yeah, what number did it say for you?
4: 320 pounds.
5: That's what I'm saying. So we both weigh 320 pounds?
4: Well, I actually do, yes. I'm girthy.
5: You weigh 320 pounds and you're going to tell me how to diet and exercise?
4: Wait, what is that supposed to mean? Are you calling me fat? Are you calling me fat?
5: I mean, 320 pounds. Okay. Man, oh my God. Okay, I'm sorry.
4: I was trying to be nice.
5: Not really. You were assuming.
4: And if we weigh the same, you shouldn't be calling me fat. What does that make you, fatso?
5: We don't weigh the same. Get the fat out of your ears.
4: What?
5: We do not weigh the same.
4: What? Oh my goodness.
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0: Gina Fuentes and Buck D. New Mexico's number one morning show is on. 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
1: I was in a hurry trying to leave the house this morning. I was like, oh my gosh, you know, because right now I'm in a trial period with this puppy that Madison brought in from Animal Humane.
2: It's not this puppy. It's Man-Man. We already got a name. Man-Man is his name. Don't do Man-Man like that.
1: Okay, so Man-Man, that's what y'all are calling him, Man-Man, and GLF Nation is calling him Man-Man. So it's been kind of a change in routine, you know, and I was like, oh my gosh. So I'm leaving the house and I get in the car and I head to work and I get here and then I'm like, where's my water? Man, that means I got to get station water. Like, I got to get work water. And we know what happened last time. The ice was like poisoned. Remember, it was like I don't know if they put the cleaning solution for the, I don't know what happened.
3: There's no filter in there.
1: It just straight up tasted, the ice tasted like chemicals and so did the water. And I was like, oh my gosh, from the refrigerator. So I was like, okay. So I know that we have the separate water station that's off to the side. So I was like, okay, last time I kept tasting it. And I'm like, Ando, taste this. And it tasted off. Remember that? And you were like, ew, this tastes bad. And I was like, yeah, something's up with the ice. So I threw it out. And then I got here and I was like, freaked out. I was like, great, I'm going to have to drink like the station water. And I don't know how that's going to go. So I put the ice in there. And it became a big old block of ice.
2: Yeah, it sounds like this little iceberg.
1: And then it still tasted like chemicals. And then all I could think of was like, oh my gosh, everybody's being poisoned at work.
2: Well, I got a confession, Gina.
1: Did you do the refrigerator water?
2: No, because your water's cold, right?
1: Yeah.
2: Your water's cold.
1: Oh, yeah, good point.
2: Hey, whoever left that brand new bottle of beautiful water in the fridge.
1: Is that the water?
2: It's Gina's water now.
1: Oh, I stole somebody's water. Yeah. You stole somebody's water.
2: Look, Jossie switched it real quick. You stole it in the name of Gina. Hey, man, I just want to make sure my co-host is as comfortable as can be.
3: That's great.
2: You know what I'm saying?
3: But you also have that 5-gallon tank that you could have got.
2: Yeah, I know, but that water is not as crisp as untapped water. And plus, I've been eyeing it. It's been there for about 2-3 days. So,
3: You
2: got a 24-hour rule in that fridge.
1: When we see whoever walks around upset asking everybody who got the water, I'm going to stay quiet. I'm going to stay real quiet.
2: I ain't
1: going to
2: be here, so.
1: We will leave. But yeah, so like I tasted it and the water still tasted like chemically and like so did the ice. And I thought, I guess everybody's getting poisoned in the building.
2: Yeah.
1: Because they can't tell. I guess they can't.
2: I don't trust that water anyway.
1: Yeah.
2: It just comes out so slow. Anything that just dribbles out, I just feel like, what is stopping it from flowing? So it's not good. It's not a good thing.
1: The burn to the throat.
3: The calcium buildup.
2: Yeah, exactly.
1: Maybe you could get like $1,000 and then like get a new refrigerator or a new ice machine in there. Like,
2: hey,
1: honestly.
2: Speaking of $1,000.
1: Exactly. I was just about to say $1,000 and we got that for you as well.
2: Yes. $1,000 in Kiss Cash. All you got to do is keep listening for that keyword. 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We'll do it again. The word is ATM. And I bet you're wondering, ATM's not a word. It is in this case, all right? Three letters, ATM. And where you go is mykiss973.com.

0: plug in the keyword. I'm looking at the website right now. I'm looking at the website right now. It's so easy. It says, enter the keyword. Just put in ATM right there. Press submit. Do it as many times as you want. Do not text us. Please don't text.
1: Look, did anybody text this morning?
0: I was going to ask you.
2: Yeah, I'm looking at right now.
1: You looking right now? Did they listen?
2: But I also have a question while you guys are looking it up. Or
0: what's that?
2: Looking at,
0: I don't see anyone.
2: Do you guys know what?
0: This might be the first day.
2: Yeah, I saw that too.
1: Thank God. Texting. Thank God.
2: Do you know what ATM stands for or what the acronym is?
0: I'm not going to look it up.
1: It's ATM.
0: I think it's automation.
1: Automation, technical, something, money.
0: Yeah.
2: You guys are close with the automated teller machine.
0: Oh, okay. Oh.
2: Yeah, I never knew what ATM meant either. I just say, oh, go to ATM.
0: That's one of the greatest ones ever created because I never knew what any of that meant.
1: I was so close. Yeah. I was so close. Or was I not?
0: I thought the M stood for money. I don't know.
1: Yeah. It's not, okay, that's what I thought too. Money
0: is
1: that's
0: not close.
1: It? Oh, I was not close.
2: I know.
1: What does it stand for again?
2: Technological.
1: Automated tech.
0: Teller machine.
2: Yes, correct.
0: Yeah.
1: There we go.
2: Yeah, ATM.
1: Oh, I thought the M stood for money too.
0: Yeah, it should stand for money.
1: I was like, who came up with the words? Jay Steele? We're all on the same level around here.
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0: question that you've been avoiding.
1: Okay, what now?
2: Well, I need more money. I need like $4,000 more because I want this house and you're not giving me shit.
1: Like I said, told you before, Krista, I'm not going to give you more money for you to get a bigger house.
2: I want more money.
1: That's what it's going to be. That I don't know, maybe get a job like the rest of us. You know,
2: what are you even doing with our money? You're not doing shit. So just give me more money.
1: Don't worry about what I'm doing with my money. You need to take care of our child and your finances better. That way you don't have to be asking for money.
2: What are you going to use that you're not going to need it? You don't need that money. Just give me the $4,000 more or I'm going to have to take you to court.
1: Tell me why should I give you more money?
2: Because I need it for this house. I need it for this house for your kids. They're your kids too.
1: The kids are fine with that. Why do they need a bigger house?
2: I need this bigger house.
1: You can't even clean the one you have. How are you going to clean a bigger one?
2: Just give me the money or I'm going to take you to court.
1: You know what? Do what you want, bitch. So there's going to be shit.
3: All right. She's getting because, okay, so this was bad, right? Like, and it was, we cleaned this up, like, tremendously because she's getting $2,500 already and she wants $4,000 on top of it. $4,000, that would make it $6,500 a month.
0: Good luck.
3: And I'm like, all it is because she found a dream home. For herself that she likes, she's not really thinking of the kids. That's $6,500 a month in child support. Are you kidding? That's a lot.
0: I don't know how that works, but if you take that to the judge and you tell that to the judge, will they help you out? I thought they go off of your income of what you're bringing in.
3: That's what I thought,
0: too. If you're the one paying.
3: We don't know what he does for a living. You know, and the thing about this is that it sounded to me like she just wants the money. She does not have a job. She does not work. And she wants him to put in another $4,000. So, Buck, you're the only one who has kids on the show.
4: I am currently on child support. I was on child support with my oldest.
3: Okay.
4: So,
3: how does child support, everything about that?
4: If she goes to court, she's getting it.
3: Are you serious?
4: I'm going to tell you.
3: What?
4: There's not too many states that are for the fathers. Now, common sense tells me, or anybody else that's listening, if you have a living situation and you feel like it's not good enough for the child, give it to the parent who can provide it. That's what I'm saying is, if she feels the way that she feels, he should get the kids, and she should be the one who is not the custodial parent. Ah. That's what should happen, but that's not what's... If she doesn't have a job, because it does go off of income, it's going to go off of his income. And if he's making that enough amount of money, he's gonna have to pay. Majority of states are not for the fathers. It does not matter.
3: But it sounds to me like she just wants more money. Like, who cares about
0: that? So she's gonna get it regardless?
3: She's gonna get it regardless.
4: If it is proven that it's within his income, yes, he will have to pay that.
3: What?
0: Damn.
4: Yes.
3: No.
4: Especially if it's on record.
0: So if you went to the judge and said, hey, well, I have a better living situation here at my house.
4: That means he'll have to open a case of his own so he can be the custodial parent.
3: Well, you know what? Then he should do that then, right? Because obviously this guy makes decent money, all right? And he did say that he's still paying for the house that they're living in. It's a 5-bedroom house that they're in.
4: It's not.
3: And he's paying for that.
4: It's not that easy. It's not that simple. I'm telling you guys.
3: What?
4: Anything that sounds like it's common sense, that's not what happened during child support. So child support really... A lot of people try to say it's for usually the parent who wants the money and all this stuff.
3: Right.
4: Child support is a business. Child support is about them getting their money first. When I say them, I mean the courthouse, the people who facilitate. Well, not even the courthouse. The child support.
0: They get a cut.
4: Yes, exactly.
0: What? I did not know this. Yes. You're breaking it down.
4: Not the court system.
3: Who gets the cut?
4: Because court and child support division is two different things.
3: Okay.
4: The court is what facilitates it. Mm-hmm. Child support division, when you pay child support, you're paying them.
0: Wow.
4: Off I the did not top. Know That's this. Why they're so much about enforcing child support because it's money for them.
0: He told me
3: and Ando behind the scenes, like, because she hung up, she was cussing him out, and then I just dropped the call. I was like, you know what? We hung up on her. And then he goes, dude, I already pay for her car. I pay for everything that the kids need. He gives her extra spending money. She's already giving $2,500 in child support. and

0: Because it sounded to me like she was so confident.
1: She was confident.
0: And she was like, give me the money. I want the money. I want the money.
1: If I was him.
0: I just have no words.
1: If I was him, I would get custody of the child. And I would actually flip this against her and saying, well, she said the living situation is not good enough for the child. So why should I give her more money when I can just have custody of my own kid and she pay child support?
0: This is really crazy. So for those of you that listen to this, I would like to know what your first initial reaction was when you heard it, and then just give your honest opinion.
2: Do you think she deserves it? Doesn't matter what she deserves, she ain't gonna get it.
0: No, I don't. Because if he's paying for the house, they're in a 5-bedroom house already, he's paying for the house, he's paying for the car, he's paying for everything. I would think that would go with him. Like, that would go in his favor. Like, hey, he's already doing all this. Like, nothing's wrong with the house. Like, she's just wanting to upgrade, if she's even upgrading at all. Who's to say that he gives her the $4,000 and she's like, oh, we're not going to move, I'm just going to keep the money. Do you know what I mean?
2: Yeah, I'm petty as hell. I would get the best lawyers
0: in town,
2: out of town, and make sure that all my money stays with me.
0: You know, I mean, at this point, you put it on the radio, so I'm just saying, if he wanted to use the audio, he could. 262-5477-262-KISS. What are your thoughts on this? What was your first initial impression of it? And what are your thoughts in general? Call in, text into the show.
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1: Congratulations going out to Hillary Swank. I guess this was planned. She's pregnant at the age of 52. Oh my gosh. I would imagine you would be exhausted, but I'm thinking she probably has nannies or she might be a hands-on mom. She might
2: grandma.
1: Be.
3: Well, it's probably a lot easier in her case. You know what I mean? Because she does have the financial to get help.
1: Yeah.
3: You know? And plus, it's not like she works a 9-to-5.
1: Yeah, that is very true. She's got the money.
4: She can be very nurturing, too, at that age. Yeah. You know, she's able to afford everything, so she'll be there for her kids.
3: Let me ask you a question. If you had a choice as a child, would you want an older mom or you want a younger mom?
4: Older mom.
3: Me too.
4: Older. They're more mature. They're way more mature.
3: Yeah, I didn't want my mom leaving me to go to the club or nothing.
1: Yeah.
4: That's right. There's a lot of moms out there right now doing that.
3: Exactly.
1: Definitely. But, you know, she is pregnant at the age of 52. She just had twins when she was 48. So 3 years ago, at the age of 48, she had her first babies and they were all twins, right? Like, so she had twins. They're now three and now she's pregnant again and wearing a shirt that says love like a mother.
3: Have you seen the picture of her pregnant?
4: No, I haven't.
3: Her belly was huge. Jeez. I just saw it not too long ago.
1: Anne Hathaway's looks fake. Did y'all see twins. Anne Hathaway?
3: No, wait. Anne Hathaway's pregnant?
1: Right now? Yeah, and it looks fake, bro.
4: Oh, Lord.
3: Lord, I got a crush on that woman.
1: Anne Hathaway is pregnant with her husband. And, I swear she's married to William Shakespeare. Y'all see the picture when you put the drawings of William Shakespeare and then his wife, and then you put them two together, and it's like they are one and the same.
4: She was a princess. Princess Diaries.
3: They gonna ruin my precious Anne.
1: But it don't look real, Buck. It doesn't look real. Well, hers looks fake. Well, fake like crazy.
3: Well, they can do different things during pregnancy than regular people can do. You know, they can eat right and they can exercise and do all this other stuff.
1: No, people have literally who are makeup artists, if you look at the stomach of hers, it looks fake. Like she's not really pregnant. Like she's wearing a prosthetic.
3: And I hope
1: maybe she's getting, you know, the baby via surrogate or something. It does not look real.
3: Look, I'm going to look
1: her
3: it up.
1: Her belly does, and she's already got a kid. She's already got a kid, you guys. She was already pregnant before.
3: I've always had a crush on. Oh, man. Yeah, that looks fake.
1: Yeah, I told you. It doesn't look real.
3: You can still see her, hip line.
1: Yes.
3: Right?
4: Oh, yeah.
1: I think it's fake.
3: It looked like she swallowed a basketball.
1: Yeah, it does not look real. It looks fake. And then all these people who do the fake prosthetics for movies and stuff like that, they're like, oh, no, that's fake. That's not real.
3: I put it to you this way. She's still fine, though.
1: Anne Hathaway. I think Hillary Swank is so pretty. 52 years of age. I think Anne Hathaway is in her late 40s having babies, right?
4: You're right. It does look fake.
1: I'm not lying, bruh.
3: You see that? I'm not. Jeans.
1: It doesn't look real.
4: What is this?
3: I didn't even know she had children. She's got three? This is her third?
1: Yeah, I think it's her third.
3: Yeah, the stork brought her all her kids.
1: Yeah.
3: She does not look like she has children.
1: Yeah, she doesn't at all. Actually, I think they're via surrogate because that stomach is fake. That stomach is not real.
4: Fake.
1: When she walked the red carpet, everybody was stunned that she even had the belly out. It was cover the belly because it's not real.
3: Hey, Anne Hathaway, wrap this up. I need you back, baby.
1: I know. She's got a new movie coming out, too. She's got a new movie coming out. But, yeah, so, you know, congratulations going out to Hillary Swank and being pregnant at the age of 52.
4: So we had reported that RJ Mitty, you know, Walter White Jr., had passed away at age 34. Due to suicide. Well, there was actually some details about the personal struggles that he was facing. Sources are saying that his fiance wanted him to choose between her or his mother because the two didn't get along. So he refused to cut ties with his mother, and that actually caused tension in the relationship. So they got engaged last year, but it's unclear if they were still together before he died by suicide. So just imagine after going through that with cerebral palsy and everything that he was going through. So he was struggling a lot.
1: So his girl, it was a girlfriend?
4: Fiance.
1: Fiance.
4: Said choose between me or your mom.
3: Oh, that had to be stressful.
1: Man, I'd walk.
3: That had
1: I'd
3: to
1: walk.
3: Be stressful.
1: My mom
4: because
1: forever.
4: He didn't cut ties with his mom either.
1: Yeah, no. No, that's his mom. Like, she was really good to him. That's sad.
3: I don't know, man.
1: That's sad.
3: I don't know. I've been through this. I don't know.
4: You gotta choose between your partner or your parents?
3: Yeah, because that's at the end of the day, you know, yes, that's your mother, but you are an adult and you're going to branch out and have your own family and your own relationships. So I don't know. That's hard. That's rough. I bet he was going through it.
1: Yeah. You know, and sometimes the weight of everything just is too heavy.
3: Yeah. The Diddler, Sean Diddy Combs. I actually talked about this. Was this yesterday when it broke?
1: I did. I broke it yesterday. They said, oh, he fell off the bunk bed. And then you were like, I don't think that's real. And I'm like, I don't think so. And then you looked and you said it wasn't. It was a fight with a drug dealer, a drug lord.
3: Gina, don't downgrade him. There's a difference between a drug dealer and a drug lord.
1: So okay, drug lord, you run everything. Drug dealer, you just on the streets running amok.
3: So when you're
1: a drug lord.
3: When you're a drug lord, you have your regular name. But then you have your drug lord name. So his drug lord name, he was a kingpin known as Duddus. That was his name. Duddus.
1: Duddus.
4: Does not sound like a drug lord name.
3: Duddus. But his real name sounds like.
1: What was that candy? Duds? Was it Duds?
3: Milk Duds?
1: Milk Duds.
3: Speaking of Milk Duds, that's exactly what this guy's head looks like.
1: You know what?
3: Because I'm looking at his picture. His name was Christopher Coke. And I guess he got into it with Diddy because he had his own phone. He had his own, you know, iPad. All the stuff Diddy had. He had. That's how big of a drug lord he was. And so they found out about Diddy's and they took everybody's, including his. And he was like, hey, man, I got a problem with that. And I guess he busted upside his head. And that's why Diddy had a head injury.
1: And then Diddy's reps are tired. Diddy's reps are tired. They're like, bro, we're just going to say you hit your head on the bunk bed.
3: Yeah, so it says that the officials, they raided the prison. Confiscated inmates' phones, all this other stuff. And by the look of this drug lord, I don't think he hit Diddy or hit him head against the bed or anything. It looks like he headbutted him. Because my boy got a big old head. I'm sitting here. No, his head is still downloading in this picture. Yo.
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1: Hey, Josh, this is Ando from the Gina Lee Fuentes Show. We have your ex-wife, Krista, on the line, and she has a question that you've been avoiding.
2: Okay, what now?
3: Well, I need more money. I need, like, $4,000 more because I want this house, and you're not giving me shit.
2: Like I said, told you before, Krista, I'm not going to give you more money for you to get a bigger house.
3: I want more money.
2: And that's what it's going to be. That, I don't know, maybe get a job like the rest of us.
3: You know, what are you even doing with that money? You're not doing shit. So just give me more money.
2: Don't worry about what I'm doing with my money. You need to take care of our child and your finances better. That way you don't have to be asking for money.
3: What are you going to use it? You don't need that money. Just give me the $4,000 more or I'm going to have to take you to court.
2: Tell me why should I give you more money?
3: Because I need it for this house. I need it for this house for your kids. They're your kids too.
2: The kids are fine where they're at. Why do they need a bigger house?
3: I need this bigger house.
2: You can't even clean the one you have. How are you going to clean a bigger one?
3: Just give me the money or I'm going to take you to court.
2: You know what? Do what you want, bitch. All right.
4: So he sounds over it. And this call did end with her cussing him out and yelling. And we hung up. We hung up on her, right? And then he explained to us. He was like, man, I'm already paying $2,500 in child support. I'm already paying for the house. And it's a 5-bedroom house. I'm already paying for her car. He's paying for everything. So I was confused because I didn't know exactly how child support. Ando and I,
1: yeah.
4: I don't have kids. Ando's never been married. I've never been married.
1: Realm.
4: Buck is the only one. And you told us some stuff we didn't even know about this.
1: Yeah, you're educating us.
5: Yeah. Child support is big business, y'all. It's not. It really has nothing to do with the well-being of a child. It's about money and it's about, you know, just making money. That's what it is. And, you know, some people, and I'm not going to sit here and say, every mother or every father who gets child support is using the system.
4: Right.
5: You know, but there are a lot that do use the system, just like this caller was right here.
4: I felt like she was really confident. Like Buck said, you know, the first time around, like she was really confident. But I feel honestly in my heart of hearts, I feel like she ain't going to use it for that.
1: Yeah,
4: she already in a 5-bedroom house. She's probably going to say, oh, I changed my mind and then just keep the $4,000.
1: Yeah. Yeah, because from what I know or just from what I was told, I have no idea how this works, but I just thought I went off your income, and that's how they gather it from you.
4: It does, right?
1: Because you also brought up a point before you went on air,
5: yeah,
1: is that if your income changes, they can revise it and go after you.
5: If they get wind,
4: if the girl or whoever gets wind, if they know that you get a raise or whatever, they can up the child support if they find out, right?
5: What happens is if you get a raise or if you switch jobs, they can go ahead and get it revised. Now, sometimes it bites them in the ass.
1: Sometimes
5: they'll lower it. But a lot of times it will raise it and it goes off of your income. So that's why I said that's why she sounds so confident. She must know something that he has the $4,000 and they're going to just, you know, all this other stuff. When you go to child support, they don't care about all that personal stuff.
1: So there's no income coming in from him at all. Like he has no job or anything.
5: Oh, that don't mean the payment stop. Then that's when they start revoking your license. That's when you don't be able to go get a passport.
1: Ooh.
5: Or sometimes it ends up in jail. So there, you're going to get it no matter what. So because I know some guys who try to be slick and try to get a job that's not where a W.

0: 2 comes out or whatever, or any of that.
1: Were
0: you getting paid under the table?
1: Yeah. Where she said the $4,000, you don't need it. That irritated me when she said that. I was like, how do you know he doesn't need his money?
0: Yeah, they're going to go off of if he has a job, which it sounds like he does, and they can show, and it doesn't matter if he can afford it. It's about if you make it.
2: Yeah.
1: Yeah. Let's. You know what? And I want to know, you guys call in and just be honest. I want to know your first initial reaction when you heard her say that. What did you feel when you heard the call? When you heard the call, and then what is your opinion on this? Okay, so 262-5477-262-KISS, GLF Nation, watch the show live on air behind the scenes. Definitely do that. Several platforms so you could do that. You will come back for more. Trust me, it is fun. And you can comment inside of the chat on YouTube. We are under Gina Lee Fuentes TV, Twitch and Facebook under the Gina Lee Fuentes Show.
2: All right, this is on the text line. This is from Melanie. She says, that girl is crazy. She needs to get a job. My husband's baby mama wants almost $975 a month. However, we however, he talked them down to $415 a month. Told them that he has three other kids he is providing for, and all under the age of 18, except this one child that was 18 and he graduated high school. Plus, they went off his job that he was out 3 years prior. So he's not his current job, but he took a huge pay cut. She is greedy.
0: Yeah. See, I told you. It just depends on what they bring to the court. So we're going to stay on the text line with Christian. Christian says, use the $4,000 and get yourself a lawyer that can fight for your part. Yes, he's doing his part already by paying the child support and maintaining the house that his kid lives in, paying for transportation for them to get around by taking care of the vehicle. Anything else the court sees as a gift, and like Buck D said, the money goes to the income division first. The rest is given to the ex-spouse for children. It's a fee for collecting the funds and distributing it, also documenting it for records for the court.
2: All right, Valentina on GLF Nation said, NM child support is 11% for the first child and 10% for the second child, all based on your income for your current job. Once you move to another job, the parents can, if they want to,
0: told you,
2: resubmit court documents to update child support payments based on your new income.
0: Yeah, let's take it to the phone lines, man. I want to, because look, I put these callers on. The fellas got something to say.
1: I feel like it was nothing but guys on the phone, and you guys definitely had something to say about this. We're going to go live with this. You guys are still holding. What's your name, and what was your first initial thought hearing the call, and what is your opinion altogether? Hi, you're on live. What's your name?
3: Okay, I'm still paying child support even on back pay. And those kind of, you know, on the, you know, the part where the system, they do the collect the money. That's what they're doing on me. You know, it doesn't go to the woman. But I think the woman, she should not get that money because she's already getting $2,500. I don't think the courts will give it to her. He could turn around and say she's unfit. She can't even clean the house. And she doesn't have a job.
0: Yes, that's how you use this call.
1: That's how you use the call. That's how he
0: My child
1: use it
0: is in an unfit living situation. She can't. She doesn't clean. And the house is already unfit. That's why she wants another one.
2: Ooh, we got
3: That's all he has to do. And man, she ain't gonna get nothing.
1: She was so confident, though. How did you feel when you heard her say that? Like, give me more money.
3: Straight up.
2: Has that happened to you? Like, your ex or your baby mama tried to ask you for more money?
3: I'm already paying through the courts, so that's the only system that I'm going through. She wants more money, and if he's doing it through the courts, he's doing it legally, she can't get no more money. I don't care how much money he's going to make. She can still try to do it, but if he can prove that she's unfit, she can't even clean a house, she can't get it. She's not getting a house. She's not going to buy another house. She's using the money for her own benefit.
0: See, that's
1: what I think, too. I really think that that's true, because he even said it on the call. He's like, you don't even clean. What are you talking about? What are you going to do with the bigger house?
3: Exactly. Some of these women out there, they use this to their advantage, and that's bullshit.
4: Hi, my name's Elijah. I thought it was Papa's. Like, what's going on here? Like, are the kids taken care of? Are they, like, there's so much context to that situation that's so multifaceted. So she's talking Papa's. If she's already getting enough for her needs and her kids met, come on now. And we're starting to see a lot with, like, just the court systems where the judges are getting tired of this. So now they're holding mom accountable, going, come on now.
1: Do you feel like that's what's going to happen in this situation? Because I feel like she was very confident, like Buck said, to say up in another 4,000.
4: 100%. Come on now. Like, let's be real. That's such a trigger word where people would just give you what you want. So with him calling out her bluff, like, take me to court, there's probably some things that we're unaware of that happen in court where he's like, let's do it. You already know what the judge is gonna say. Hey, when in doubt, pull out, you know?
0: Hey, this, hey, that's why I say, that's why I say, vasecta me, vasecta you, vasecta us. That's why I say that.
4: Come on, now. Write that down. Write that down.
5: Hey, good morning. This is Will. What I first initially thought was, y'all remember that phone call we had about paying extras and child support probably about a week or two ago?
0: Yeah.
1: Yeah.
5: Paying extra, the child clothing and all that, right? This why I stand on, do not pay nothing extra, because this is exactly where it leads. The man is paying the housing, he's paying for a car, and y'all say he's giving her extra spending money, and guess what? It's never enough.
0: Never.
5: So she wants something else. So she want to find another house, but she don't want to work for it. But D is right on the aspect of, guess what? It's income-based. So if she knows he making more money, yep, and she's taking back to court, she's going to get an increase.
0: She's gonna get
5: it. Not always guaranteed, but more than likely, that's what's going to happen.
0: Yep.
5: And that's why she's not working, because he's doing all this extra stuff. So
0: yep,
5: therefore, why work if he's fitting her lifestyle? You know, that's crazy.
0: That's, yep, that's,
1: yeah,
0: wild. That's wild.
1: I was like, this is so messy.
5: Right, but why is she on the radio making it messy? This is where that bitter parent stuff comes in, and then the kids are stuck in the middle because they're being bitter. If she feels she want an increase, take them to court. Don't call a radio station and put everybody else in your business. Right there, that shows that you're not even mature. She probably shouldn't even have responsibility to other kids.
1: Me and Ando looked at each other, and we looked down. We were like, whoa.
0: Yeah, hey, Will, you know what's so crazy? It's been all fellas calling today.
5: So, of course, it's we the ones calling, because how many women are on child support? It's not that many.
0: Because right,
5: they always get the kid. Even though they may not be the best parent, the court always getting the kid, and the court always going to feel like they should be paid regardless, and it's sad.
0: You know what, Will? I really can't dive into mine personally, because I got a good relationship going and I don't want to mess it up. But boy, I'm going to tell you, I went through hell twice behind stuff like this, so I already know how it goes.
5: Yeah. Hey, trust me, I feel your pain. I got four more to go, and it ain't getting no better.
0: Man.
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0: Love dressing up for it. I just love it because it's a kickoff to everything else, and Thanksgiving is my second fave because it's the food, right? Like the family, the gatherings of food, stuff like that. You know, people have a certain way they feel about the holidays, and of course, as Halloween is getting closer, Pringles wants to send you to a grave in one of its cans. Okay, what do I mean by this? This is where it's kind of up in the bar for people, and I actually thought this was cool because I love Pringles. Okay, so Pringles may have just taken things to a whole other level. It's a new contest that they're doing where they're going to give one lucky fan a custom-made cremation urn shaped, and it says Pringles on it. So the urn, it's a Pringles can along with a 200-year supply of its chips.
1: 200-year supply?
0: I read it right. 200-year supply. So the chips are going to outlast you. You're going to have to leave those chips to somebody else in your will.
1: Would you do that for your loved one?
0: Yeah.
1: You might get it switched up and I mean, eating the
0: what ashes. What do you think about the urn?
1: I don't know. I don't believe...
2: When I think of an urn, this isn't what I think of.
0: It's a Pringles urn, bro.
2: That just looks like a metal Pringles.
0: I mean, it looks okay.
2: I'm not with any of these big corporate one-offs. From the shoes, from whatever that was.
0: Oh, what were those shoes?
2: The shoes was for what?
0: The Denny's syrup shoes.
2: I'm not with the Chipotle bag, and I'm definitely not with the Pringles urn. None of this makes no.
1: Yeah, some people actually... That urn actually looks nice. I've seen some people put their loved ones' ashes in terrible things.
0: Check it out. And believe it or not, the man who invented the Pringles can, the urn, actually had some of his ashes buried in basically when he died in 2008. So I guess this has been going on for a hot second. 2008, bruh.
2: I don't think of Pringles and death. I'm sorry.
0: I know, right?
2: I think of happy stuff.
0: The winner is going to be announced on Halloween, and you've got a chance to enter it. I was like, well, why couldn't they get... How come y'all couldn't put money with that? Like $50,000 to go with it, too, so you could have fun before you DED.
2: Well, I wonder if they have a clause that they cannot resell this.
1: That's a good idea.
0: I don't know.
2: That'd be the only good part about it, right?
1: I don't know. Put it on your mantle? Would you do that? No.
2: I would sell it because I know someone would buy it. Because like Gina said, they didn't put any money with it.
0: They didn't put any money. But they're giving you a 200-year supply of Pringles. And I love Pringles.
1: Hey, that's the best part about it.
0: I feel like that's the best thing. And then you're going to have to leave that in the will to somebody else. And then I guess you got to go through the process on that.
2: When's the last time you ate some Pringles, you guys?
0: Yesterday.
2: Really?
0: Because I went shopping to go get a couple of things from the store. And then I was like, you know what? I'm going to grab some Pringles while I'm at it. And then I realized how much they went up in price.
2: I was going to say, this is for you, Gina. What about you?
1: Last time I ate Pringles?
2: Yeah.
1: It's been a hot second. Aren't they like $8 of a little can?
0: Yeah. Somewhere around there.
2: Gina's rich.
1: She's balling.
2: You know what chips I always get? I just get the little cheap tortilla chips. The ones for like $2.
0: No
2: you get
0: flavor.
2: Two for four.
1: Oh, the salad.
2: Yes, those. The yellow ones. The yellow bag or the white bag.
0: Yes, that's it.
2: That's all I get.
0: That's it.
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1: Congratulations going out to Hillary Swank at the age of 52, pregnant. And I'm sure a lot of other 52-year-olds are like, oh my gosh, no.
2: You think they're jealous?
1: No, I think it's different for everybody in parenthood. I think that there are people who are better as older moms. And then there's some that want to get it out of the way when they're like teenagers and like in their 20s.
2: Get it out of the way?
1: Get it out of the way. No, have the kids young. Have the kids young. Teenagers.
3: They end up having more. You just started early.
1: Have them young, you know? They started early and then they're done and then they get to go and party and do their thing by the time they're in their 40s or late 30s.
2: Man, they can't even party anymore because they're just, their bones are cricking and everything.
3: Or they party with their kids.
2: That's a
1: there
2: lot.
1: You go.
2: I see a lot of parents.
1: That happens a lot. She is 52 years old. She's wearing a shirt that says "Love Like a Mother." And at the age of 48, 3 years ago, she gave birth to twins. And a lot of people questioned her, like, hey, you know, you're having babies later in life. And that's what it was. I mean, and y'all checked the husband's age, and he was 52 as well, right?
3: Yes.
1: I mean, you know what? Better late than never, if that's what she wanted eventually, was to have a family.
2: Oh, yeah.
1: You know, kudos to her for doing that.
3: Yeah, that's great.
2: Isn't she like a geriatric pregnancy?
1: Pregnancy?
2: Yeah, geriatric
3: pregnancy. Is that what it's called?
1: I think that's what it's called.
2: Yeah, when you're old and having kids.
1: Hey, remember our friend, my friend Christina that's in radio that was in Oregon?
2: Yeah.
1: And she was like, everybody keeps calling me a geriatric mom. And
2: well,
1: then everybody
2: is.
1: In the comments were like, because you are.
3: Wow. Do you want to know what's defined as a geriatric pregnancy?
1: Oh, gosh. What is it?
3: 35 years.
2: Damn.
1: At 35 years
3: older.
1: Of age?
3: So she's like a super geriatric pregnancy.
2: She's
3: then.
2: Still a grandma.
3: Yeah. Oh,
1: you put it like Trump? Super AI.
3: Super AI, yeah. So yeah, 35 and older, that's considered a geriatric pregnancy.
1: It's because it's more high risk, right? More chances for issues. Yeah.
2: So Chance the Rapper, you know, he's scoring big against his former manager because his former manager tried to swindle him out of $1.5 million in compensation because he was getting a kickback from the merchandise, from the vendors, and also getting paid to manage Chance the Rapper's career. So now a judge pretty much said, hey, you can't be doing that. And actually now he has to forfeit $1.5 million in compensation to Chance the Rapper, or known as the Rapper now.
3: Man, I wonder, does he have that money?
2: I know, he probably spent all of it.
3: Yeah.
2: I would have done the same thing.
1: He should have stayed with the name Chance. I like the name Chance.
3: Well, he should do?
1: And he's not a rapper. Come on.
3: He should
1: Chance.
3: Just make music. These people are in the news for everything but what we know them for.
1: Yeah.
3: I'm not with it.
2: Well, a lot of them, they probably do make music. It's just not...
3: It's not that good anymore.
2: Yeah.
1: Let's be real. Was he hot and was he fire when he first came out?
3: Yes. What are you talking about?
1: But did he actually hold it? Because he didn't. He fell off.
3: Well, the thing about him is he came out of nowhere. He came from independence. He hit big. And then it's hard to maintain that if that's not what you really wanted to do. I don't think he really wanted to do that. After watching... You remember the little show on Netflix when he was one of the judges?
2: Yeah, I was about to bring that out. I forgot what it was. Was it like Rhythm and Flow or something?
3: Yeah, something like that. But you could tell he really wasn't like a lot of these artists where they're like, this is what I want to do forever.
1: Yeah.
3: So, yeah, we'll see. Just change. Yeah, just take the rapper off. You're just Chance.
1: Yeah, just Chance. I like the name. Chance.
3: Wait a minute. We can't call him Chance. The only Chance I know is from...
2: I Love New York.
3: Yeah.
1: Oh, man. You know what? That's fine.
3: All right, you guys. I talked about how Blueface and Krishan, that he proposed to her in the club. But she took it a little step further. Remember, she was getting that Blueface tat off of her face? She doubled down, and she just got it touched back up, you guys.
1: Oh,
2: that's so crazy.
3: And it's crazy that they say that she got it touched up. She got the whole face on there again because she was getting it removed.
1: Right?
3: When I, yes, and that's the thing. The tat's not on her arm.

0: arms, not on her thigh.
1: Does it look like big old blob?
0: It's on her face, and it is blue face right on her face.
2: But it doesn't even look like him.
0: Yeah, it's yeah.
2: Yeah.
0: Yeah.
1: Is that blob? Because how do you retouch something that you got removed? It's a big old scar.
0: Yeah.
2: I have no clue.
0: Yeah,
2: I don't have tattoos.
0: She looks like Two-Face, man. She looks like a Batman villain right about now.
2: Blue-Face turning to Two-Face.
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3: Hi, this is Pharmacy. How can I help you today? Hello? Hello?
4: Oh, hello?
3: Hi.
4: Is this the pharmacy?
3: How can I help you today?
4: My name is Scottiman. I recently purchased a hearing aid from you guys.
3: Yes?
4: I was standing too close to a gunshot, and it burst my eardrum. Oh, no, don't worry about it. It was just for the start of an illegal dog race.
3: How can I help you today, ma'am? Hello? Ma'am?
4: Hello? Yeah. Oh, hi. Yes. You there?
3: Yes, I'm here. How can I help you?
4: Okay. Yes. So, I bought a hearing aid and it's not working anymore.
3: Oh, okay.
4: I turned it on really loud and started listening through my neighbor's wall when they were having an argument. And now it doesn't. It's not working. It got really hot. Well, the argument and the hearing aid. And then it lit on fire, but I didn't feel it because of my eardrum being burst.
3: All right, ma'am.
4: Yeah, girl, and she was cheating on him with the Amazon delivery man. And it must have been Prime because he's been delivering his package every 2 days. Hello, are you still there?
3: Yes, I'm still here.
4: So I need to get this hearing aid fixed as soon as possible because part two is tonight and I can't miss it. Especially since I think he's going to tell her that he started an illegal dog racing ring and that I'm his right-hand woman because I'm the one who shoots the gun to start the race.
3: Okay, what you probably should do is come down here and we do full refunds.
4: Who's got the runs? No, I don't have the runs.
3: I said full refund.
4: Full we run? No, full we don't run, the dogs do.
3: No.
4: Who you calling a hoe?
3: I didn't call you anything, ma'am.
4: Oh, do you guys sell popcorn?
3: Yes,
4: okay,
3: we do.
4: Okay, I'm coming to pick some up with a new hearing aid because tonight's argument is going to be popping. Like my eardrum. Oh, my goodness.
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0: Are you dumb, stupid, or dumb?
1: Gobble, gobble.
0: It's Stuck on Stupid with Buck D.
2: All right, man. My bad. I was reading GLF Nation. It was getting on my nerves there for a second. It was getting on my nerves for a second. All right, Stuck on Stupid is brought to you by Standard Restaurant Supply Shop, where the top chefs shop. And I have to do this one because we know who's coming a little bit later today.
3: Who?
2: The Humane Society's coming.
3: Oh, yeah. So. Yeah. I know. I was like, do you see my face? I was like, we have an interview.
2: You're like, what the hell is happening? Oh, so what happened was there's a dog in New Zealand by the name of Nuggy. The problem is Nuggy weighs 116 pounds and was struggling to

0: breathe after walking just 30 feet.
1: Oh, my gosh.
0: The Nuggies owners were arrested for feeding the 10 pieces of chicken every single day.
2: Damn, what? He's living his life. Hey, yeah. My dog would love that.
0: Nah, but here's the sad thing, man. Nuggie did get rescued. But the problem was when Nuggie got rescued, lost 20 pounds, but had a ruptured liver mass because of all of the chicken that they were feeding his dog. And there's a picture of Nuggie.
1: I'm gonna show it.
0: Look at Nuggie, y'all. Nuggie,
1: it's gonna take a second.
0: Nuggie looks like a fur loaf.
3: He looks like a sausage.
0: Yeah. No, that he is looks way like past a sausage. Link. Look at the head.
2: Ooh,
0: like,
2: yeah, he does not look
0: no
2: at all.
0: No neck, no nothing. And so, the stupidity is definitely on the owners because they did him wrong, man. Because you know, dogs. Some dogs they just gonna eat till they bust.
2: Yeah,
1: man. That's exactly what he looks like.
2: You know, I got in trouble for overfeeding my dog, my first dog, Buddy. He almost looked like that.
0: What happened?
2: I fed him twice a day, and they were like, I'm like, hey, man, you're struggling to get up the stairs.
1: Yeah.
2: They're like, yeah, you shouldn't feed him. How much times do you feed him? Madison asked me. I was like, twice a day. And so he was getting so big that I had to, take away his food. And every day I would feed him the proper serving. And he would look at me with disgust and upset.
0: Yeah, he was just like, hey. Not even the sad eyes. He was upset with you.
2: Yeah, I'm like, man, I'm sorry.
1: the side eye with disgust. So no.
0: So the owners, they were actually arrested and sentenced to 2 months in prison for this.
1: What? How did they pay their bills? Yeah,
0: this is in New Zealand. Remember, this isn't the United States. So, yeah, they take it very seriously over there. Man, that's messed up.
1: He was huge.
0: Yeah, you don't do a dog like that. Come on now.
2: It did look like a good wiener dog.
0: Look.
1: Yeah. Come on, Ed.
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0: is when you think about ending 2026, we're in the final 3 months of it, right? October, November, December, and then you got 2027 creeping up right around the corner, and everybody's feeling a certain type of way. Now, whether or not you realize the economy is still struggling, because some people will say, oh, it's doing fabulous, that is not the case. And I think this is going to be a telltale sign, because even though businesses are still doing well, the layoffs are still massive, as Netflix cuts 1,000 jobs despite saying the business is booming.
1: Yeah, they're charging us a lot more to not
0: they
1: be paying
0: sure
1: their employees.
0: Are. Yeah, they are. You know, and they said that basically the cuts will mainly affect the workers in technology, product development, legal, and human resources. So technology, AI is going to be incorporated in a lot of what they're doing, and they don't need the human manpower for it anymore. They're going to use and put in, you know, I'm assuming everything they can possibly think of when it comes to AI. Netflix executives pretty much insist the company is strong, growing despite eliminating the jobs they had to cut. They're going to incorporate AI. And you're seeing everybody do this, even though they say they're booming, even though they say it's good. I mean, the streaming giant says the layoffs are part of a broader restructuring to redirect employees and resources towards area that is going to be a drive for future growth. But I mean, it's not, how is it going to be future growth if you're letting it go altogether?
2: Well,
0: come on now.
2: Well, I think about it like this. Netflix really boomed, and a lot of streaming services boomed when it was the pandemic.
0: Right.
2: And I think what's happening now, I think they may have overstaffed for that. And now that people have other choices, you know, and they're not using Netflix like they usually do. I know I don't. I don't use Netflix.
0: Are you serious? I do.
2: I don't use Netflix nearly as much as I used to.
1: Yeah, Gina, unless you're like someone like Gina that pays like the premium amount for no reason.
0: Yeah. Hold on. Just because I don't have a 4K TV.
1: Yeah,
2: that's
1: then why
2: nothing
1: you,
2: to do.
1: Then why are you paying the 4K amount?
0: Because that's what it, I don't know. That's what I have.
2: Well, all I care about is, how is this affecting the jobs here in the city? How is it affecting the jobs
0: Netflix
2: here in New Mexico? I was trying to look that up. It doesn't really break it down. they don't really say. Yeah, like who is getting affected by that here?
0: I'm assuming that if there's anybody who does any work technology wise in
1: technologically,
0: I'm not even going to try to say that. Anything technology
1: like
0: wise here
1: designers.
0: For Netflix, yeah. AI is going to be what they use, It's going to be AI.
1: A lot of it's really believable. Have you guys actually tried to use it?
2: No.
1: AI?
0: I don't mess with AI.
2: Well, as far as what?
1: As
2: like the animation
1: making,
2: and stuff?
1: Making animations or anything?
2: No, I've seen it. Like, I've seen some stuff. It's been used for the stuff that it shouldn't be used for. Like the deep fakes and all that. Remember how you could tell deep fakes?
1: Yeah.
2: Literally as soon as like last year.
1: Mm-hmm.
2: Now, like you said, it looks like real people.
1: Yeah, there's a new trend going on, right? The one where they were singing Drake's song and had like people from The Office. Yeah, people from Game of Thrones, The Hulk.
0: Right.
1: Yeah, it's really, really strong technology now. So I don't know where all these jobs are getting affected. Mostly here?
2: Well, that's what I'm saying. Like, for it to be 6% of their global workforce, they have to be hit here as well.
0: And that's huge.
2: Yeah.
1: Global? So
2: that's
1: global.
2: It represents 6% of its global workforce, the 1,000 employees being laid off.
0: And even though you're like, okay, worldwide, and you think about it, and you're like, oh, that's not a lot of people. It's still a livelihood. It's still having to find another job when AI is present.
2: Let me look up how many people actually work for Netflix. Let's do that.
0: Yeah, 35,000!
1: And actually, you could just sign up to be an extra for $100 a day.
0: Yeah.
1: Gina wanted to be an extra. I was like, no, you don't.
2: You, Gina, you would hate it.
0: No, I want to be like a background person.
2: No, you know how long you have to sit around and wait for that?
0: I do.
2: Yes? No.
1: It's like a 12-hour day.
2: I'm good.
1: In the hot sun.
0: If they're paying $100 an hour, send me.
1: You're like, my vasculitis.
0: You know what? Facts.
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1: 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Now, the one that I haven't really seen on the list is Toyota. Well, not so much. Here we go. So Toyota is actually recalling 31,000 SUVs over the risk of losing power while driving. And so Toyota
2: that's important.
1: That's extremely important.
2: Yes.
1: So apparently Toyota is going to recall apparently approximately 31,000 of its 2026. 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If you purchased a Toyota 2026 RAV4 and it's the plug-in hybrid SUV, you got to plug it in. That means you got the little charging station or whatever, you use them. Because it suddenly, when you're driving at a high speed, like let's say you're doing 50 and 60, maybe possibly. Well, I'm just, 70.
3: Okay,
1: 80.
3: There you go.
1: Okay, so as you're going fast, it's going to do what the AI cars are doing, where they just, you know what? You shouldn't be, and then it just cuts it off. So it's just losing power.
3: Does it break when it cuts off? I've never been in one of those cars.
1: Apparently, you're going at a fast speed, and then all of a sudden, you just lose the power, and you can cause a wreck. You could kill yourself. Yeah. You can have an accident. So now the automaker for Toyota said it's a software problem that could cause the hybrid system to shut down if you're in a RAV4 2026, increasing the risk of a crash, especially with those high speeds. So Toyota is going to put out the notifications this December. If you bought a RAV4 in 2026, all right, they're going to let you know by December this year, and then they're going to fix the problem for free with the software update. Well, at least they figured it out.
2: I'm good.
1: Yeah.
2: I wouldn't even want it.
1: Even
2: I wouldn't trust it.
1: Even if they fix it.
2: That's a brand new car.
1: 2026.
2: Yes, that's brand new.
3: Does your RAV4 have any of that kind of stuff, Buck?
2: Yeah, I was going to say, the last oil change I got, a couple of weeks ago, they let me know I had a recall on my

0: what is that, the reverse camera? The camera in the back?
1: Yeah. Why?
0: It didn't say why, but he says that, well, it's still working, so if you ever have problems, you could take it to a dealership and get it fixed for free.
1: Damn, none of my cameras
0: like,
1: work.
0: I was like, man, that's all. I want something big. Like, my new engine or something.
2: Yeah. At least you're not paying for it. That's big right there.
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1: Well, I would love to see both of you guys do this if you guys get partners and do pole dancing together, because that seems to be the new couple thing. Move over, pickleball. The new thing to do is to actually pole dance with your partner. What do you guys feel about that?
2: Did you say move over, pickleball?
3: Pickleball. You ever play pickleball?
1: Yeah, because like that's what a lot of couples do. They play pickleball.
3: Yeah, I think it's like,
1: Buck, you've never played it?
3: I love ping pong, but I don't know about pickleball.
2: Pickleball is not on the list of things that I'm looking to do with my partner. But this pole dancing, now we could do that. We could do that.
3: Have you tried it?
1: Have you tried pole dancing?
2: Yeah, it's not very easy. It's hard. It's very hard.
1: Yeah, it's
2: a lot of body weight. It's a lot of upper body strength, leg strength. Like, it's whoever, the ladies who make it look easy, I commend you.
3: Yeah, yeah. Do you know any of the techniques?
2: No. I just pay for them.
3: Hey, just take off your clothes. We're good to go. They just said, give me the show.
1: Forget dinner and a movie. Couples are actually signing up and people are doing classes for relationship connection. So in other words, I guess if you're tired of going to the movies, you're tired of doing the dinners with friends and you want to explore something new, are they in the pickleball thing? Like a lot of people play it. They said it's called pole talk, and it's basically talk to each other through the pole and do that with your partner, and you can get a stronger connection.
3: It helps. Why not?
1: It helps improve communication, build confidence, and strengthen their emotional and physical connection.
3: I think they'll just be mad because I'll be better at it than they are.
1: Do you feel like you would?
3: Yeah, I'm pretty athletic.
1: You would be a better pole dancer. Stop it.
2: Yeah, if I'm a better pole dancer than my woman, I need a new woman.
1: I was just about to say.
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1: You know what? Congratulations going out to Hillary Swank, pregnant at the age of 52. And he said, look at Madison's face.
2: Girl looks good, though.
1: Yeah, she looks really, really good. Super happy. She's wearing a shirt that says, love like a mother. Her and her husband are pretty much the same age, and they are now expecting their third baby, because the first time she got pregnant at 48, she had twins. And now she's ready to love again and make babies. And I mean, you know what? That can happen at any age. They're making it happen at 52. They'll be, I think we figured out, in their 70s by the time the kid graduates. You know what, though? She ages nicely. It's not like aging bad. She's going to look good. But congratulations going out to Hillary Swank on that. More details are now kind of coming in about Chris Brown. We're going to kind of brief you on that, as the tour has certain shows that are canceled. He is set to be in a UK court here briefly, like really soon. We're talking like if not days, by next week. So maybe this is why everything got canceled so quickly, as those details are going to start coming in.
3: And RJ Mitty, there's more information that came out. You know, he was actually faced with an ultimatum before his death. So Walter White Jr., as we know him from Breaking Bad, he died at the age of 34 from suicide. And so right before that, they said, the sources are saying that him and his fiance want him to choose between her and his mother because the two didn't get along. And he refused to cut ties with his mom, which pretty much caused a lot of tension within the relationship.
1: Yeah.
3: So they got engaged last year, but it's unclear if they're still together before he, committed suicide.
4: Oh, man.
3: Yeah, having to deal with that.
4: Yeah, that's tough.
3: And there was also like posts of him like talking about mental health and everything, that you got to take care of yourself, not just physically, but also mentally. So he was probably going through it before then, too, as well.
1: He probably hit that hopelessness and that helplessness like feeling all at once, where you kind of get overwhelmed. But if the girlfriend or the fiance was saying it's either me or your mom, I feel like that's rough. And I wonder if she's going to feel like, well, put the blame on her for saying that to him, and then this happened.
4: Well, I think a lot of people, when someone does take their own life,

0: name is Christopher Coke, which isn't even better than Dutta's.
1: he probably should have gone by Christopher Coke.
0: Christopher Coke,
1: Mr.
0: yeah.
1: Mr. Coke.
0: So what happened was, you know, when Diddy got in trouble for the cell phones behind the walls and the iPads and all that, they did a sweep and they took everybody's and they took Dutta's, and Dutta's didn't like that. So when they closed it, when they closed the doors, he whooped Diddy. He busted his head open. So that's
2: like,
0: what happened.
2: My business.
0: That's what happened. So, hey, so.
1: But are they going to interview him and let him get some money out of this? And yeah, hit him upside the head.
0: Well, it just depends on how many years Christopher Coke has. I bet we already know Diddy will get out way, way more sooner than Christopher Coke will. So,
3: Coke.
0: Yeah. So I guess once they get his phone back in behind the walls, he can do interviews by then. So. We'll see.
1: Oh, my gosh. Not the head on the bed that they lied.
0: Yeah, that didn't even make no sense.
1: It was so funny because I reported on that on Thursday. And I'm like, yeah, he hit his head on the bunk bed, like, you know, on Saturday. And I'm like,
0: the bunk bed. You make it sound so just comfortable behind the wall.
1: This was his rep team.
4: So we're not going to say that you got your ass kicked by a drug lord.
0: Yeah.
4: Let's just say that it was literally you hitting your head. On the bunk bed.
0: This lets you know TMZ can get any type of news. They can get anywhere.
1: For real. Hey, Madison, you brought in another cutie, and Ando and Buck are like totally in love. Who is this guy? This is a big man.
5: Yeah, this is a big man.
1: Big boy.
0: Look at
5: this. This is Gordo, appropriately named. This big boy is about 120 pounds. Right now, he is on a health journey, so he would love to take nice long strolls at the park or play with you in the backyard so that he can live his happy, healthiest, and best life. But we believe that he is a pity, potentially mastiff mix. He's got big, wrinkly face, this beautiful golden brown coat, and these to die for amber eyes. This boy loves nothing more than getting cuddles and belly rubs, and he's just a total ham.
1: Ando, you're trying to get the camera on him. That dog is that
2: he's
1: face,
2: a big
1: man.
2: His face.
0: Oh, look at him. He's showing out.
1: Yeah,
0: he's trying to get home right now.
1: Yeah. It's going to work between one of y'all. Buck, I saw you eyeing him too.
0: I have a question for you, Madison. I did a Stuck on Stupid story about this couple.
1: You gotta
0: they had
1: show
0: a dog.
1: Her.
0: They had a dog named Nuggy. They actually, you know what? It's the same coat color
2: as Nuggy.
1: This isn't Nuggy,
0: look,
1: though.
0: Look at if you can see it.
2: Nuggy.
0: If you can see it on Endo's.
2: Oh, yeah,
0: you see?
2: Oh, yeah, look how big it is.
0: You see? So, yes.
6: That's a dog.
0: So what happened was the people, the owners, were giving him 10 pieces of chicken a day. He ended up passing away, and they got 2 months in prison. Because that happened in America.
1: The dog passed away?
0: Yeah, the dog passed away.
2: From the liver.
0: From the liver, remember?
1: His liver. Gosh.
0: Yeah.
5: Yeah, the liver and kidneys will go if you know, just like us, you know, if you feed a diet that's not, you know, generally appropriate, then you can make them real sick.
0: Can the owners get in trouble for that?
5: I mean, it seems like they did. It's a good question. We, you know, across the United States and in different, you know, legislative areas have made some more restrictions about, you know, animal cruelty and what does that constitute. So apparently in their state, it's, you know, this was truly a case of neglect, or they wouldn't have, you know, been charged.
0: Yeah,
1: I think they probably looked at it as funny. They were like, oh, look how fat he's getting, and they just did not stop.
0: Yeah, just, I don't know, man. That's horrible. Well, this actually happened in New Zealand, and I was wondering
2: if that could
0: happen here in America.
5: But, great question.
0: But like you said, it just depends on the state legislation, right? So.
5: Yeah, I mean, I've never heard of a case like it, but generally, you know, it's the opposite direction where it's people aren't feeding their dogs when they're getting charged with neglect or cruelty versus, you know, their dog's got a little more to love. So, yeah, fascinating question. I wish I had an answer for you.
0: Man.
5: I think it would, depend state to state.
0: Be kind to the animals,
1: you guys.
0: Come on.
2: I was telling him I was feeding my other dog, Buddy, too much, and he started getting upset with me and really disgruntled and disgusted with me when I like cut down his diet.
1: Oh yeah. They don't like it. Madison was like, how much are you feeding him?
5: It's one thing to have a little bit of a chunk on a dog, just like all of us, you know, a little extra weight to carry on isn't the worst, but it can cause health problems down the line, and it's better to keep them, you know, trim and eating a healthy amount. Much to their dismay at some point.
0: Yeah.
5: I've had to do the same with my big dog, and he loves food more than he loves me, I'm pretty sure. I know.

0: This sweet boy is hamming it up.
1: Yeah,
0: down
1: look
0: here.
1: At him.
0: Y'all need to check him out on the live if you're not in it.
2: Look so then him. He needs walks. He's obviously a little bit overweight, and that's what you're encouraging is get the walks in, get it. How old is he? What is his backstory?
0: Yeah, so we're definitely encouraging regular walks and leash adventures. He's an excellent walking companion, even though he's 120 pounds. He is a very gentle guy on the leash. He is not bothered by other dogs barking at him or anything like that. But we believe that this sweet boy is about 4 to 5 years old. He was a transfer from our partners at Truth or Consequences, where he was actually found as a stray, just running
1: Aww.
0: Around.
1: Oh, man.
0: He's obviously been very well loved. They tried to reconnect him with his former owners. Unfortunately, they were not successful in doing that. So they sent him to us so that we could get him the best chance at finding a new forever.
2: Oh my gosh, if you have not seen this big boy, you've got to see it. Ando and Buck are in love with that face.
1: The whole dog.
2: We're going to continue inside of GLF Nation. I am Gina Lee Fuentes. You can find me on Twitter, Instagram, Snapchat, TikTok, Gina Lee Fuentes, Fuentes with a Z.
1: And Amando, you can find me everywhere online on social media, Ando on air, one word.
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0: You know how you can't fit your arm or your hand in the bottom of the Pringles can?
1: Oh, yeah.
0: Now you can put your body there. Otto will explain in food news. Wow. 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
3: I go by Anthony Hay, a.k.a. the Brunch Tortilla.
0: No surprise, inflation rose 3.7% last month, driven by persistent energy pressures. Diesel is at an all-time high. Gas has never been higher. Groceries are out of this world. Beef is the highest it's ever been. 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Do what you can do to, what is it called?
2: Weather the storm.
0: Because we will get through it. Don't forget November 3rd. Food news, DJ Automatic.
2: You can be buried inside of a Pringles can now. Pringles is giving away a free urn. So okay. The inventor of Pringles was buried in a Pringles can back in 2008, and now you can do it too. They're doing it as a promotion for Halloween. The urn is actually really nice. It's made out of steel. And with the urn, you get a lifetime supply of Pringles.
0: Well, how do I win? Do I win or do I buy it?
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3: 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You got to die to go in the can.
0: Literally, we can't even afford them. We have to die to get them. All right.
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0: Keefe D has been sentenced for the murder of Tupac Shakur. This is the moment the judge read how much time he's getting.
1: Mr. Davis, for 3 years, I've heard you say some variation of the same thing to law enforcement, to BET, in your book. Yeah, I was involved in this, but I'm different. I'm here to tell you that's not how this works. In accordance with the laws of the state of Nevada, you're hereby judged guilty of first-degree murder with use of a deadly weapon, a felony. The aggregate sentence is 40 years to life.
0: There is some resolution, but I don't feel good about this. I'm not happy about it. Yeah. I'm not rejoicing in this moment because not only is Tupac's family's life ruined. I mean, the man was 25, but now Mr. Davis's life is also over.
2: He's been trying to tell everybody he's been doing it for a while. The judge was like, yo, you said it in a book, you said it in a this, and you said it, like, he was telling everybody.
3: That is the prototypical when keeping it right or keeping it real goes wrong.
2: Very unfulfilled.
3: Anticlimactic.
0: That's another great way of putting it, but it's not over. Now will the DA explore who paid these four men to pull up on Pac and Shug, who paid the money? Because also in the book, if you know, and if you've seen interviews that Mr. Davis and the other three men have done with the FBI, according to them, Puffy was behind it and Puffy owed them money, like $1 million or something crazy. Will they go after him?
3: I don't know what they're going to do, but I mean, Las Vegas sounded like they were happy to have closure after 30 years, but I feel like the story is far from over.
0: This might just be the beginning. All right, we'll be right back.
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3: Lil Baby. Dead Fresh.

0: Danielle Timone was celebrating her birthday when the ground swallowed her up. What? A sinkhole developed under her feet, and she lived. She got out of it. So here is Danielle describing what it felt like and how it all happened.
1: My feet just sunk a little bit, but it was like seconds. I didn't even have time, and then I was just down a hole in the ground. Panic starts because you're like, wow, I could die today. This could not end well. I could be buried alive, because that's what you're thinking. I'm looking at all the sod on top.
0: Her neighbors heard her screaming and acted immediately.
2: Oh my God, she fell on the ground. Okay, next.
0: So they pulled her out.
3: Neighbors of the year. Let me tell you, that is my worst fear right there. For some reason as a child, I always feared quicksand. And this is basically quicksand because they just swallowed her up immediately and nobody was there to throw her a stick to pull her out. Oh. Remember when you were little, you used to play that game?
0: Yes, yes,
3: I'd be like, give me a branch.
4: It's like every American person's worst fear coming true because quicksand has had like a 30-year stretch of crazy propaganda where I thought as a kid growing up, quicksand was everywhere.
0: I
4: was
0: so fearful of
3: it. I thought everybody it would have a bigger effect on my adult life. Yeah. Yes.
0: I just think that if that was happening to me, I don't know how I would react.
4: I'd be talking to the Lord. I'd be talking to the aliens. It would be crazy how performative and how theatrical I would be.
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0: Remember Bad Baby? She appeared on Dr. Phil. It was a monumental moment.
1: Catch me outside. How about that?
0: Okay, she's back in news. This time, her $500,000 Rolls Royce, I don't even know how to say it, it's so expensive, was involved in a car crash.
2: Ooh.
0: And somebody was filming and actually said to her, catch me outside, how about that? Listen, because there was a back and forth fight between her and a famous actor's son.
3: Catch me outside or...
1: Like, seriously, right now?
4: No, it's crash me outside.
1: What would y'all do for a living? To do like this, and I make $1 million. You gotta sit out here at 5 o'clock in the morning and film crash.
4: I mean, my dad's Jim Carrey, so you're nobody.
1: Your dad is Jim Carrey, and you're out here doing this?
4: I make way more money than you. You're poor. My dad did the movie The Mask. My dad's Jim Carrey, you're just a meme, and you're a crash out. Nah, Soulja Boy was OG crash out.
0: I mean, this went on for like 20 minutes, and can I just say something real quick? Jim Carrey doesn't have a son.
5: Oh, he doesn't?
0: I don't know who that is.
5: Oh.
0: But the man is hilarious.
5: He tricked me.
0: Oh, he tricked her too. He's got her in a fight. I mean, the man's gone viral. And either way, she's grown up. She doesn't sound like that anymore. She doesn't sound like that little girl anymore.
5: No, she's worth $35
0: million
5: now.
0: $35 million, yeah.
5: Your voice changes after that.
0: All right, check the full video at Dana Cortez Show on Instagram. 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
1: There's an old saying in Tennessee. I know it's in Texas, probably in Tennessee, that says, fool me once, shame on you. It fooled me. We can't get fooled.

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1: DJ! Automatic. Let's go to work.
2: It's time to go to work.
1: I'm trying to gas the city up right now. I'm trying to hype everybody up. It's DJ Automatic's playlist. Who's got a request? I want you to challenge DJ Automatic with a hit, okay?
3: Not your cousin's song.
1: No, not your primo song. Call us now. The phone lines are open. Or at DJ Automatic on Instagram. Give him a follow. Send him that voice message. Let's go.

0: Automatic's playlist. What's your request for him to add?
1: Paranoid.
0: Oh, I love it.
1: Paranoid.
0: Kid Ink. Yes.
2: Ty Dolla Sign.
0: Ty Dolla Sign. Why did I think it was Kid Ink? All right, girl, I got you. Thank you so much. Have a good day.
1: You too.
0: Love to the fam. Bye.

0: DJ Automatic playlist. Who is this?
1: This is Angie.
0: What's up, Angie? What can we play for you?
1: Let's go back to some Outkast.
0: Oh, look at you.
2: Yes,
0: look
2: sir.
0: At you.

0: got a nice playlist. Hi, who's this?
1: Dana, it's Jackie.
0: Miss Jackie, what are you up to?
1: I'm on my way to work late, like always.
0: It's okay. It's okay. So what can Automatic add to the playlist, Mama, for you?
1: We'll play a song for my boo, my boyfriend, Aaron. He dedicated it to me when we met the weekend.
0: Oh, that's such a good one. Anything from the weekend is so sexy. Like, I don't know, since he had all the mixtapes, but he was on the big movie soundtrack. A lot of sexiness in it.
1: The 50 Shades of Grey.
0: That one, that girl, since really that song right there, I was like, oh, damn.
1: Yes.
0: All
1: yes,
0: right.
1: Girl, yes.
0: We got you.

0: DJ Automatic's playlist. What's your request?
1: Can you guys play Me, Myself, and I?
0: By G-Eazy?
2: Ooh, from his sophomore album, When It's Dark Out. I love this song.
0: I love it, too, and I'm just glad that he's just gotten so big. You know what I mean? We've been a friend of his for many, many years. It's good to see him be so successful. What's your name?
1: Christina.
0: All right, Christina, we got you. Thanks for listening.
1: Anytime. Thank
0: Bye.
1: You.
0: Bye.
1: Bye.
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0: Danielle Timone was celebrating her birthday when the ground swallowed her up. What? A sinkhole developed under her feet, and she lived. She got out of it. So here is Danielle describing what it felt like and how it all happened.
1: My feet just sunk a little bit, but it was like seconds. I didn't even have time, and then I was just down a hole in the ground. Panic starts because you're like, wow, I could die today. This could not end well. I could be buried alive, because that's what you're thinking. I'm looking at all the sod on top.
0: Her neighbors heard her screaming and acted immediately.
2: Help! Oh, my God. She fell on the ground.
0: So they pulled her out.
3: Neighbors of the year. Let me tell you, that is my worst fear right there. For some reason, as a child, I always feared quicksand. And this is basically quicksand because they just swallowed her up immediately and nobody was there to throw her a stick to pull her out. Oh. Remember when you were little, you used to play that game?
0: Yes, yes, Otto, I do.
3: I'd be like, give me a branch. Give me a branch.
4: It's like every American person's worst fear coming true because quicksand has had like a 30-year stretch of crazy propaganda where I thought as a kid growing up, quicksand was everywhere. I
0: Me
4: was
0: so too, fearful Anthony. Of
3: it. I thought everybody it would have a bigger effect on my adult life. Yes.
0: I just think that if that was happening to me, I don't know how I would react.
4: I'd be talking to the Lord. I'd be talking to the aliens. It would be crazy how performative and how theatrical I would be.
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12: She take my money. Well, I'm in need. Yeah, she's a trifling friend indeed. Oh, she's a gold digger. Way over time.

0: Keefe D has been sentenced for the murder of Tupac Shakur. This is the moment the judge read how much time he's getting.
1: Mr. Davis, for 3 years, I've heard you say some variation of the same thing to law enforcement, to BET, in your book. Yeah, I was involved in this, but I'm different. I'm here to tell you that's not how this works. In accordance with the laws of the state of Nevada, you're hereby judged guilty of first-degree murder with use of a deadly weapon, a felony. The aggregate sentence is 40 years to life.
0: There is some resolution, but I don't feel good about this. I'm not happy about it. I'm not rejoicing in this moment because not only is Tupac's family's life ruined. I mean, the man was 25, but now Mr. Davis's life is also over.
2: He's been trying to tell everybody he's been doing it for a while. The judge was like, yo, you said it in a book, you said it in a this, and you said it, like, he was telling everybody.
3: That is the prototypical when keeping it right, or keeping it real goes wrong.
2: Very unfulfilled.
3: Anticlimactic.
0: That's another great way of putting it, but it's not over. Now, will the DA explore who paid these four men to pull up on Pac and Suge? Who paid the money? Because also in the book, if you know, and if you've seen interviews that Mr. Davis and the other three men have done with the FBI, according to them, Puffy was behind it, and Puffy owed them money, like $1 million or something crazy. Will they go after him?
3: I don't know what they're going to do, but I mean, Las Vegas sounded like they were happy to have closure after 30 years, but I feel like the story is far from over.
0: This might just be the beginning.
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0: That's right. The Hispanic, Latino, Chicano presidente has arrived. 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Kiss 973, Animal for president in 28. Man, hey, Soldier Boy's running. And I said, I might as well throw my name in the running, right? Hey, how you doing? It's Thursday, October 15, 2026. And I'm enjoying my day. 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I have arrived. 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

1973, and that keyword, dill, D-E-A-L, dill, dill, dill. 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

0: New Mexico's party station, Kiss 973. Oh, yeah, man. It is Thursday. It is the weekend eve. Mañana, 3rd and Central Library. We are hooking you up. We got the party going on right there. Me and Skata J. That's right. We're going to be live on your radio or your app. The Kiss crew going to be down there hooking you up with the hookups, man, with the tickets, with everything that we got, man. We know how to take care of you while you're dancing, while you're drinking, while you're partying, while you're twerking, while you're just enjoying yourself, man, de-stressing with me, 3rd and Central Library, live in the 505, DJ Animal, right here, man, doing my thing. I hope you guys are having a great day. Hope you are enjoying yourself. And I will tell you this, 5-second rule coming up, brought to you by Quesadas Comedy Club y Cantina. Tonight, Craig Cognit, he is there at Quesadas. There's a 7 o'clock show. You want to go catch a show. And also Saturday and Friday, 7 to 9:30 show, 7 to 9:30 Friday, Saturday. 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

Orale. Hey, he's not saying na na na na boo boo, but he's saying that she is a hit, Cardi B. 50 Cent, who recently spilled the beans that Eminem has an album coming up. You know, 50 likes to talk a lot, man. He was saying that he praises her success in transitioning from a reality TV star to mainstream music, calling her that hit after her departure from Love and Hip Hop. He says she likes to embrace hood and be entertaining to watch even before she had a hit record. She has that resilience, you know, and it just made her bulletproof and motivated her to achieve that chart-topping success. Yes, I agree, 50. Rise to fame, describing her as the American dream for coming from humble beginnings and achieving success in música. The Latina Cardi B is definitely doing a great job, man. The sister, 50 Cent, expressed admiration for Cardi B's rapid ascent to fame, noting her accomplishments such as marriage and motherhood with 4 children as part of the American dream. And I agree, 50. And 50, you know, he always has his opinion. He's always messing with somebody. He cracks me up, man. That's what he does, man. He busts people, man. He bust their chops, and let's bust it, baby. Flies, Neo, part 2, Kiss on 7-3.

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New Mexico's Party Station, Kiss 973 Future California Girls. And in the future, Ferg isn't ASAP Ferg anymore. He just wants to be called Ferg, like Hammer and Diddy and dropping all your previous names. Well, ASAP Rocky showed support for Ferg after Ferg announced that his next album was finished. Rocky's comments on Ferg's Instagram post suggest a willingness to reconnect with his former ASAP mob brother. Rocky admitted that Ferg's decision to drop ASAP from his name hurt him personally, but emphasized that there was no bad blood between either of them. Ferg has described ASAP mob as a thing of the past, adding complexity to the situation between the two rappers. Rocky's congratulatory message to Ferg hints that they might get, a reconciliation, and that relationship will continue and leaves that door open. So that's dope, man. That's good. That's awesome. That's awesome, man. All right. What are we doing, man? It's the 5-second rule coming up, man, that I got your guts.

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5: Folks, this is the Red Shovel Report going live to the Northeast Highs. 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
1: 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Gasolina!

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0: 2026. Congratulations going out to Michelle Taylor. You are going to Gasolina, going down Revel Entertainment Center, October 17th, Saturday. That's right, man. 9 p.m., 18 and over event. Hey, I know a lot of 18-year-olds are like, oh, man, Uncle Dirk, no, that's for us. Well, there is an event for you, man. 18 and over event. Right there, get your tickets at eTix.com. It's going down. Lucky Man Concerts, man. Throwing us some piquetes, man. So have a great event. Have a good time, man. And Michelle Taylor, anybody else that won Gasolina tickets, make sure you pick them up tomorrow from 10 a.m. to 3 p.m. It's the last day we're open. 10 a.m. to 3 p.m. tomorrow. Anybody that won tickets for anything this weekend, make sure you're picking up tomorrow, right? 5 Second Rule brought to you by Quesadas Comedy Club y Cantina. Craig Condon going to be there tonight at 7 o'clock. 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

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Or better said, we're going to show you how we get down. 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

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Congratulations, Hillary. I always liked her in the Freedom Riders and also Million Dollar Baby. That was dope, man. Her, she's a great actress, man. 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You just so much pouring support for him, and it's such a sad thing, man. The ultimatum that was, you know, mentioned before his death, man. I just want to remember him in great ways, and I love you, RJ, man, and I'm glad all the people that were friends with him and loved him here in New Mexico are posting great pictures of him in remembrances. I got a whole bunch of videos, man, I'm going to be sharing soon with my boy, RJ Mitty. I love you, bro. I miss you, man.

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Rock your hips, I'm having

0: said Diddy's head injury reportedly came from a prison fight. Yes, a Jamaican drug lord named Christopher Coke, known as Dudas, that left the rapper with a head injury. I guess inmates were upset that reports about Diddy, you know, acting the way he is, and I guess they gave him a slap, I guess. I don't know what's the deal, man, like that. Anyway, we got your tickets coming up.
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Brother Pitbull Armando says he keeps his kids out of the spotlight. Yes, he says he doesn't bring his kids into his world because they're not built for it, and he likes them to form genuine friendships without people treating them differently because of their famous dad.

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Your will and testament is what you need to sign.

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